0: back after the incident at Revesby. The 47-year-old accused is due in court again next month. One Nation leader Pauline Hanson claims she has the ability to be the Prime Minister of Australia. The senator is understood to be considering a move from the Senate to the House of Representatives. Polling suggests One Nation could displace the coalition as the opposition in federal parliament. Pauline's daughter, Lee Hanson, has told Luke Grant her mother hasn't made her mind up yet.
1: As we move closer to the election, it is an option. She's obviously will make her, will consider the what's the right approach. Is she the right person to lead this country if that were to arise and if she could become PM?
0: Critics claim new university funding arrangements will severely limit spots for domestic students in major cities. The managed growth funding regime is expected to be fully implemented by the start of 2027. The government maintains the system will ensure more disadvantaged students can undertake tertiary education. And every Socceroos match during the FIFA World Cup will be broadcast at live sites across Sydney. They'll be set up at Tumbalong Park in Darling Harbour and Cathy Freeman Park at Sydney Olympic Park. Australia kicks off its World Cup campaign against Turkey on the 14th of June. State Minister for Planning and Public Spaces, Paul Scully, is inviting everyone to join in the fun.
2: Well, this is an opportunity for family and friends and football fanatics to come together to experience every goal, every nail-biting moment for free. With an atmosphere of all the fans around them.
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0: Coco Gauff's French Open title defence has come to an end in the third round, Craig Gabriel reports.
4: While records tumbled in a men's match, Coco Gauff has lost her French Open crown. She's been beaten by Anastasia Potapova of Austria. Gauff had the advantage in the final set, but Potapova, who squandered so many chances to close out the second set before doing so, managed to remain composed in the third to score the win, which is her second in a row over Gauff. The score 4-6, 7-6, 6-4. Arina Sabalenka moved through to the last 16. Craig Gabriel, Paris.
0: The Melbourne Storm has secured a win over the Roosters in the NRL, 18 points to 4. The Tigers snapping their losing streak, defeating the Bulldogs 22-16. Newcastle beat Parramatta 28-22 at home. And PSG has won back-to-back Champions League titles, defeating Arsenal. That's news and sport.
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7: 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The average price for E10 unleaded is 173.9 cents a litre. The cheapest E10 unleaded is 156.9 at Metro Werrington and Metro Petroleum St Mary's. 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
6: 2UE Sydney weather.
0: Mostly sunny, west and nor'westerly winds at 15 to 20 kilometres an hour, heading for a top of 21 degrees in the city, the same in our west. Looking further ahead, sunny tomorrow, the chance of showers in the west and 19 degrees. Showers easing by Tuesday, heading for a top of 20. 21 degrees Wednesday and mostly sunny right now in the city. It's 14 degrees, 15 in Gosford. It's 13 in Terry Hills, 12 in Penrith, 11 in Campbelltown, 10 degrees in Bankstown and Lucas Heights.
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10: G'day and welcome to the year of the moon landing, the year of Woodstock, and the year the Beatles recorded together for the final time, 1969. And here's something else that happened in 1969. Whitney Houston, when she was 6 years old, met Elvis Presley.
11: It wasn't actually, you don't really meet Elvis, You actually just look at Elvis, okay? My mother sang with Elvis for years.
12: Yeah.
11: She and her group, they were called the Sweet Inspirations.
12: Yeah.
11: They also sang for Aretha for many years. On most of the, in the 60s, they were on all of Aretha songs. Well, Elvis took a liking to them, and my mom sang with him for many years. And they were very close.
12: Yeah.
11: I just remember at one point being in a room, and we were all in this room, my mother and the singers, and we, they, the usually backstage kind of thing, and he just walks in the room with his mink on, with his glasses on.
12: Oh, my God.
11: And he just walks in, he says something, and everybody just, you don't say anything, you just look. It was just one of those moments I won't forget as a kid.
12: Oh, my
11: God. It wasn't like, hi, Mr. Elvis, nice to meet you. You didn't do that. You just sat back and just looked at him.
12: Amazing.
11: It was amazing to look at.
12: Yeah.
11: Just amazing.
12: Wow.
11: And just to be in his presence was awesome.
10: That is Whitney Houston, who met Elvis in 1969 when she was six and when Elvis had this as a global hit. Number 20, Suspicious Minds, Elvis Presley. Welcome to the Classic Hits Countdown of 1969.

0: The Classic Hits Countdown of 1969. We've had Elvis Presley, Suspicious Minds at 20. At 19, the Bee Gees, Starting a Joke, and Canned Heat, Going Up the Country, brilliant, at 18. This is interesting, I think. A 1969 British documentary on the future of banking.
1: The trading system that this vast computer makes possible is revolutionary because it's so ordinary. The heart of it is a simple desktop computer terminal, hardly more complex than a telephone and cheaper than most cash registers. It's linked to the central computer by the existing telephone network.
2: Computer online.
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2: Identification code, please.
1: This secret code gives the computer permission to extract money from the customer's account.
2: Confirmed.
1: The assistant enters the amount of the sale, and providing the customer has the funds to cover it, the transaction is complete.
2: £19 received.
1: The money has been subtracted from the customer's account and added to the shop's without a single penny changing hands.
2: Thank you.
0: Okay, time to change channels for some more 1969 telly. And it was the year that the Beatles performed on TV for the final time on The David Frost Show. And we're going to pick it up when the Beatles start just kind of jamming after the commercial break.

0: magnificent. A perfect rendition. Ladies and gentlemen, there you see the greatest tea room orchestra in the world. It's my pleasure to introduce now in their first live appearance for goodness knows how long in front of an audience, the Beatles.
1: It's now on!
2: We got more Beatles later on in this countdown. For now, Barry Ryan talking about a song of his called Eloise.
3: Was Eloise a real person?
4: Yeah, she was a stripper, would you believe? My brother wrote the song after he'd sort of seen someone in a club. I remember he did the lyrics and they were a bit mucky, you know, so we had to change it and posh it up a bit.
2: That's Barry Ryan, Eloise number 17, on the Classic Hits Countdown of 1969.

0: The Classic Hits Countdown of 1969. Barry Ryan, Eloise was at number 17. G'day, this is Gavin Miller. Time to jump in your 1969 wheels. A new car from Holden, and that means a new jingle from Holden.
1: A great new feeling.

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A great new feeling to drive. A new kind of wide track load handling that lets you know you're boss. Three unbeatable sixes and two new all-Australian V8s to choose from. It's a wonderful...

0: airlines. Chances are you've heard about the plane with a spiral staircase in first class. The plane with the two wide aisles and the three widescreen movies and the 8-foot ceilings and economy. And chances are you've wondered, who's going to get this incredible bird off the ground? Now you know. Pan Am will bring you the world's first 747. Pan Am will bring you the plane with all the room in the world.
1: Well, that's very 1969, isn't it? On with the countdown and the fifth dimension at number 16. This song features backing from The Wrecking Crew, who were the backing band for pretty much everything that was good in that era. And here's the drummer from The Wrecking Crew, Hal Blaine, explaining why The Wrecking Crew were known as The Wrecking Crew.
2: The musicians seemed to have a standard of sit quietly, don't say anything. Everyone smoked in those days, so it was always clean your ashtray when you finished the session. Well, when we came along, we were a bunch of Blue Levi guys and wearing T-shirts, and we were unshaven, and our hair was unkempt. And these people didn't realize that we were actually schooled, learned musicians. Most of us were either ex-country musicians or jazz and bebop musicians, big band musicians and so forth. And when we came along, they used to, the older Blue Blazer guys would look at us and say, these kids are going to wreck the business.
1: That's Hal Blaine. He plays drums on this, The Fifth Dimension, Aquarius, Let the Sunshine In, the Classic Hits Countdown of 1969.

0: the classic hits countdown of 1969. John Farnham's One was at number 15, so we've got 14 amazing 1969 classic hits still to come. One of them involves this guy here, Pete Townshend.
1: My father was in a band called the Squadronaires. He was one of the founder members. They were an Air Force band, and after the war they continued, you know, I think for 3 or 4 years they used to play in uniform, RAF uniforms. There's Something in the Air was their theme tune. And it was really my first sort of taste of show business sort of came from seeing my father on the stage and hearing my mother on record, because my mother started as a singer with the Squadronaires. And seeing my father on stage, he always used to smile, this plastic smile like this. I was very frustrated musically. We didn't have a piano, and we had a terrible old radio and radiogram, you know, and my father went berserk if I touched his instruments, because clarinets and saxophones are very delicate. So I never really had any access to musical instruments until I actually went out and bought one, you know, which was when I was about 12, or my grandmother bought me a guitar for Christmas.
0: That's Pete Townshend. He's got a song with The Who coming up within 15 minutes on the Classic Hits Countdown of 1969.
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0: The Classic Hits Countdown of 1969, Zega and Evans. In the year 2525, was at number 14. All right, up next, Glen Campbell. Just before we play his song, have a listen to Glen doing a talk show appearance and talking about his capo. That's that thing that you stick on the end of a guitar, and it, look, Glen will explain.
1: Tell us what this does.
2: You can do the Chuck Berry lick, you know. You see, nobody else, all those readers didn't know what this capo was for. Now she's mine. That unless you had this capo, because your hand cannot physically do that.
1: Right.
2: I did the same thing on two or three of the Beach Boy things. Yeah. Or if you want to play, okay, I remember this session very well, and Mr. S sang it.
1: Okay.

0: Now, see, did he ever hit you?
1: No.
2: No, he's a gentleman.
0: Jim. That's the secret. If you're going to learn to play guitar, learn how to use a capo. Because I got to buy one of those because I have a guitar and I can't play it. But this, the capo.
3: Yes. All you got to do
0: is you put it on there.
3: All you got to do is
0: no C, G, D, E, A. Can you do, pick it up here? You can do that.
2: I beg your pardon?
0: Try it. Can you do the little Prince move where you go up high and you go like this? You go
3: not on this guitar. This is just mainly a rhythm guitar.
0: Right, yeah. That's great. Do you play throughout the day? Do you ever that good? Do you play every day?
3: Oh no, I don't play every day. I pick the guitar up sometime just to amuse myself and see how much I've lost.
0: Oh, yeah?
3: Yeah, just, well, you know, man, the hands, because I'd rather go out and play golf than play guitar now, you know. Yeah.
4: 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Here he is at number 13 with Galveston, the classic hits countdown of 1969.

0: The Classic Hits Countdown of 1969, The Who, Pinball Wizard, was at number 12, Glen Campbell's Galveston, number 13. So we've got 11 songs still to play. Just before we play song number 11, have a listen to this, a 1969 documentary with a weirdly creepy voiceover talking about the office of the future.
1: Take a letter, Miss Smith, to Mr. Charles Durrant. Dear Durrant,
2: dear Miss Smith,
1: bring your letter to me.
2: Wherever you are, you always were late, inefficient, talkative. I must have threatened to fire you a dozen times. No more of that nonsense now. I'm an automated executive. Even the coffee's automatic. Go away. See? It goes away. Quietly, efficiently. The great thing about machines is that they do what they're told. They leave you to get on with it. Never late. They're obedient. They're never sick. They never disturb you. Or argue. Or paint their nails. Or talk. Or smile at you. Or say good morning. Or keep you company. They just leave you alone. They leave you alone.
0: Okay then, back into the countdown with Neil Diamond. Here he is talking about Sweet Caroline.
3: It's actually about my former wife, Marcia, but I couldn't get Marcia into the three-syllable name that I needed. And so I had Caroline Kennedy's name there from years ago in one of my books, and I tried Sweet Caroline. That works.
0: That is Neil Diamond, Sweet Caroline, number 11 on the Classic Hits Countdown of 1969.

0: Classic Hits Countdown of 1969. Let me get the song title right. I believe it's Sweet Caroline, bow, bow, bow. I think that's how you're supposed to say it. Yeah, Neil Diamond at number 11. Some brilliant tunes coming up in the second half of the countdown. It includes Joe Cocker. Here he is remembering Woodstock in 1969.
1: That morning I got in a helicopter.
2: Yeah.
1: A little bubble helicopter. And the band had already gone ahead, you know. And as I was flying, you know, we were getting closer and closer, and this guy said, "What's all that?" We came in over the top of that, you know, and I said, and to this day, no one really knows how many people were there.
0: We've got some Dusty Springfield coming up in the second half of the countdown.
3: I just go for the jugular with songs. I mean, if songs please me and they sound right, if they affect me emotionally or they make me happy or they make me sad, I still have to live on my emotions.
0: And you're also going to hear from the band whose lead singer was moaning about the economics of touring in 1969. Listen to this.
4: 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You end up with sort of 300 and something pounds and it costs you £150 to get there. Divided by five leaves you with, I mean, really.
0: That is Mick Jagger, who I believe managed to recover financially, by the way. And he's coming up with the Stones in the second half of the Classic Hits Countdown.
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14: It's 11 o'clock. Good morning, I'm Dusty Fitzpatrick. Charges have now been laid over a brawl at a soccer match in Sydney's southwest. Donna Sirimane explains.
15: It's understood up to 40 people were involved in the incident at the under-17s match in Revesby. Police were told a number of spectators had run onto the field after a fight broke out between the players. An 18-year-old man was treated at the scene for a bite to his back before being taken to Liverpool Hospital. A 40 47-year-old Greenacre man was arrested following inquiries. He's been charged with several offences and is due in court today. Donna Sirimana reporting.
14: Australia, the United States and Britain have committed to developing new underwater drones as part of the AUKUS Pact. The initiative forms part of Pillar 2 of the alliance, which focuses on creating advanced weapons systems. The announcement was made on the sidelines of a defence summit in Singapore. One Nation leader Pauline Hanson has declared she has what it takes to become Prime Minister. The minor party has enjoyed a rapid surge in popularity, consistently outperforming the coalition in the polls. The Queensland senator says she's considering running in a lower house seat, which would then allow her to become PM. Ms Hanson has told Sky News she has the capacity to excel in the top job.
2: Do I want to be Prime Minister? Well, I'll tell you what, I won't knock the job, Andrew, because I believe that I have the ability to do it. I'm not going to underestimate myself or say, no, I can't do it.
14: A learner driver and his supervisor have been charged with high-range drink driving offences in Sydney's southwest. Police will allege the 39-year-old driver and his 49-year-old supervising driver both returned positive roadside breath tests at Mount Pritchard. Both men are due in court next month. More procedures will be offered as part of a same-day surgery initiative in the state's public hospitals. The scheme allows patients to have their procedures and be discharged on the same day to recover at home. Health Minister Ryan Park says the move will reduce pressure on the health system.
16: This means literally thousands of bed days are saved by getting people out of hospital as quickly as possible. We don't want people to be in hospital if they don't need it.
14: And thousands of women with breast cancer could soon be able to avoid chemotherapy without risking their chance of survival. A new gene test which checks samples after surgery can determine how aggressive the genes driving a cancer's growth are. A study found patients with a low risk could skip chemotherapy without greatly increasing their risk of recurrence. Updating finance now, and one Australian dollar is currently buying 71.84 US cents.
17: Looking for a little wriggle room? Compare your home loan with a loan market broker today.
14: The Roosters coach has slammed his side after an 18-4 loss to the Storm in the NRL. Melbourne's now just 6 points outside the top eight after its third win from four matches. Sydney coach Trent Robinson says he's disappointed with his players' efforts.
18: Really poor, real lack of respect for the harder parts of the game. Lack of respect for the ball and how you should play the game. And so we get the result we deserve.
14: The Tigers beat the Bulldogs 22-16. Newcastle took down Parramatta 28-22. The Broncos take on the Dragons in this afternoon's first match. Wins in the AFL for the Swans, Dockers and Bulldogs. PSG have claimed back-to-back Premier League crowns after a penalty shootout with Arsenal. And Australia's men's and women's seven sides have advanced to the semi-finals in Spain. It's currently 4 minutes past 11. That's the latest news and sport.
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20: 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Sydney traffic.
21: In Narellan, the intersection upgrade has lanes closed on the Northern Road, Narellan Road and Camden Valley Way. The M7 is looking good northbound from Preston's to Richmond Road. Travel time there currently 20 minutes. The M5 on time through Lamia, Moorbank and Milperra. And in Homebush, it's a good run on Homebush Bay Drive and the M4. 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That's the latest Sydney traffic. 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
20: 2UE Sydney weather.
14: Mostly sunny, west and northwesterly winds at 15 to 20 kilometres an hour. Heading for a top of 21 degrees in the city, the same in our west. Looking further ahead, sunny tomorrow, the chance of showers in the west and 19. Showers easing by Tuesday, a top of 20 degrees, 21 degrees Wednesday and mostly sunny. Right now in the city, it's 17 degrees, 18 in Gosford, 17 in Bankstown and Penrith, 16 in Campbelltown and Terry Hills, 15 degrees currently in Lucas Heights.
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0: Welcome back. We're doing the Classic Hits Countdown of 1969, the year of the moon landing, and the year that David Bowie released a song called Space Oddity. Here's David.
3: Well, tell us a little bit about it. Was it planned a long time ago, or is it fairly recent?
4: Most people presume that it was written because of or anticipating the space shuttle, but in fact it was started last November, and the recording of it started last December, and it was finally finished in June.
3: Right. Now, you're not doing it in the studio today.
4: No.
3: Why is it?
4: We'd need about five orchestras to get the right sound.
0: Well, as Mr. Bowie pointed out, a pretty hard song to pull off live, so here's the studio version. David Bowie, Space Oddity, number 10 on the Classic Hits Countdown of 1969.

0: The classic hits countdown of 1969, the year of Woodstock, and Joe Cocker was there. There he was at number 8 with A Little Help From My Friends. Actually, let's go with a stage announcement now from Woodstock. A little warning.
1: The stuff that they're passing out here today may or may not be LSD, but there's a chance that you won't have a very good trip. Now, what you're supposed to do after you know that is you're supposed to stop taking it.
2: I am informed that somebody somewhere is giving out some flat blue acid. It is poison. There are 15 people who are very ill from it.
3: To get back to the warning that I've received, you may take it with however many grains of salt you wish. That the brown acid that is circulating around us is not specifically too good.
0: There you go. Yeah. Consider yourself warned. An official stage announcement from the stage of Woodstock in 1969. I don't know if Kenny Rogers was at Woodstock or not, but he was definitely spinning out in the late 60s. Have a listen to, this is pre-solo Kenny Rogers. He used to be in a band called The First Edition, and they had this song here called Just Dropped In to Check What Condition My Condition Is In. You might remember this from the soundtrack of The Big Lebowski. I'll just play you a bit of it. I think it's amazing.
4: I

It just seems so strange to me that that's Kenny Rogers singing that song, but it is. And here he is at number 7, Ruby, Don't Take Your Love to Town. Kenny Rogers on the Classic Hits Countdown of 1969.

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1: The Classic Hits Countdown of 1969, Kenny Rogers. Number 7, Ruby, Don't Take Your Love to Town. Up next at number 6, Creedence Clearwater Revival, a band that had two Fogerty brothers in it. But as I found out when I talked to John Fogerty, John and Tom did not really get along. I take it then you and your brother Tom, there was a fair bit of tension going on there as well. I mean, some of that's been documented, but, you know, you read so many different versions of the story.
2: That was possibly true. Tom, being older than me, I think, it was really part of the same syndrome that the other fellas felt. Here we had kind of known each other for quite a few years, but suddenly, you know, I kind of matured when I was about 20 years old, I'd say. I went from being just an average songwriter, an average musician. My songwriting suddenly notched up to a very high level.
1: Yeah, I noticed that, yeah.
2: And also my, my musical vision, you know, the arrangements, which is basically meant that I was showing everybody what to play on their instrument.
1: Yeah.
2: For these songs. And it suddenly just switched because I cared about it very much and I thought about it, but I guess also because I was asserting my will much stronger after about the age of 22. Well, Susie Q is where I really came to the fore, I guess. And we had a few hit records and the other fellas kind of, this is the way I believe anyway, they kind of looked around and said, wow, John's suddenly doing this. I guess we can do that too. So everybody kind of wanted to, you know, do what I was doing. And they started, they started becoming obsessed with the idea of writing and singing their own songs. And it kind of didn't work out.
1: That is John Fogerty, Creedence. Proud Mary, number 6 on the Classic Hits Countdown of 1969.

0: Classic Hits Countdown of 1969, Blood, Sweat and Tears, Spinning Wheel at number five. Four amazing tunes coming up, one of them sung by Dusty Springfield. Here she is chatting with Mike Walsh.
1: You told me then that your name was Mary O'Brien.
2: Mary Isabel Catherine Bernadette O'Brien.
1: Wouldn't be Irish Catholic, would it, much?
2: That's Lithuanian.
1: What is that again, Mary?
2: Mary Isabel Catherine with a C, mm-hmm. Bernadette O'Brien.
1: How did you get all those?
2: I don't know. My mother thought it was a good idea at the time.
3: To be sure.
1: The last 4 or 5 years, we haven't heard much of you at all. Occasionally, everyone said, whatever happened to Dusty Springfield type
2: it's
1: thing.
2: It's nice that they said that. Yeah. I was living in Los Angeles. I'd sort of had a good run of success in England.
1: Yeah.
2: But I'm a very restless person. When I feel I've used up my time, I'll go off somewhere else. So what I did was go to the States and work quite successfully for a while there, and then just literally ran out of energy.
1: Did you?
2: Because I've been singing since I was 16 years old, and the longest time I ever held a job before that was 3 weeks at the Co-op Insurance Company. So.
1: And what did you just think, I've had it, I've really had performing, there must be something else in life? Was that it, one of those?
2: Yes, it was a foolish thing to think, because actually there isn't for a singer. It's the main thing in life.
1: Yeah.
2: It took an inordinate length of time for me to discover that, and it seemed very self-indulgent. But I was just really very, very tired and lucky enough to be able to stop. Not everyone has the kind of job that they can do that. You know what I mean? You just get stuck with it.
1: And what did you do to fill in your time? Did you find you were driving yourself mad?
2: I wish I could say I did anything profound like pig farming or potato farming in Idaho or something like that. But I didn't, actually. I just sort of looned around and, as I say, took a great deal of time to discover what I was best at. In life at doing.
1: Back to singing.
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0: Classic Hits Countdown of 1969, Dusty Springfield, number three, with Son of a Preacher Man. Just before we do the top three, the big space event of 1969, Man Walking on the Moon.
1: Hippity hoppity, hippity hoppity, hippity hopping over hill and dale. Da da da da da da da da da da da da da. Hippity hopping along.
0: That is Neil Armstrong having a bit of a sing-song on the moon in 1969, and then when he came back to Earth, he did this interview here talking about the view that he saw that day.
2: The sky is a deep black when viewed from the moon, as it is when viewed from cislunar space, the space between the Earth and the moon. The Earth is the only visible object other than the sun that can be seen, although there have been some reports of seeing planets. I myself did not see planets from the surface, but I suspect they might be visible. The Earth is quite beautiful from space and from the moon. It looks quite small and quite remote, but it's very blue and covered with white lace and of the clouds. And the continents are clearly seen, although they have very little color from that distance.
0: That is the voice of Neil Armstrong. Back into the countdown with Russell Morris, number three, The Real Thing, the Classic Hits Countdown of 1969.

0: countdown of 1969, the Rolling Stones with cowbell, it should be pointed out. Always good to have some cowbell. Honky Tonk Women, number two.
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2: 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Number one.
0: I don't think there's anyone in the history of the world that has had more brilliant songs written about them than Patti Layla Boyd. She was the subject of Layla, amazing song. And she was also the subject of Something. George Harrison wrote it about Patti Boyd. Here is Patti Boyd.
3: I started modelling when I was about 18, 19, and occasionally I would do some TV commercials. Anyway, one day I was doing a job, I think it was for Bailey, and my agent phoned and said that I had an interview with somebody else, so I went along. And I recognised the director, Dick Lester, who I'd done a commercial with. And so I imagined this is what the interview was all about. But it wasn't. It was to get... in fact, I got the part of a schoolgirl in the Beatles' first film, Hard Day's Night.
4: And that's where you first met George?
3: That's when I first met George. The filming started on a train, and the train was going from London to Cornwall and back. There were three girls, including me. Oh. And the train left London and stopped at this tiny little station, and then four familiar figures were there, the only people on the platform. Yeah. And they leapt onto the train and came into our carriage and politely introduced themselves as if we didn't know who they were.
5: All right.
3: The end of filming. We were filming all day long. The train stopped at Paddington Station, and he said, "Oh, will you come out with me tonight?" And I said, "Oh, I'm so sorry, I can't, because I've got a boyfriend. And we're going out, but you know, well, you're welcome to join us." Not what he wanted to hear at all.
4: And when did he finally get to take you out?
3: Well, it was amazingly lucky because we were all called back about a week later to do a bit more filming, and during that week, I fired the boyfriend. And so when I saw George, he said, "How's your boyfriend?" And I said, "Well, he isn't my boyfriend any longer." And so he said, "Oh, good, let's go out tonight." And that was it. So we were together for 10 years.
6: I'm deeply, deeply honoured that George wrote that seriously beautiful song. Mm. And, you know, he was quite shy and he didn't really tell me straight away that he'd written it for me. He waited till he got back from the studio and they put it down on a cassette. Do you remember those little cassettes?
5: Yes.
6: And so he played it and said that he'd written it for me, and I was just completely blown away. And I think what's happened with time, it has become more iconic. Because when I first heard it, you know, it's a beautiful song.
5: Yeah.
6: But then the more you hear it, the more it just gets you because it's so beautiful.
0: That is Patti Boyd, and at number one, The Beatles with Something, the Classic Hits Countdown of 1969.

0: Classic Hits Countdown of 1969. The Beatles, number one with Something. They also had Come Together, which was the A-side of that single, and Get Back, released in 1969 as well. So, yeah, big year for the Beatles. And that was number one. Next week, we'll do 1976. This is when ABBA did this ad here for National Electronics. There are many
1: things we share. 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
0: 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Yeah, 1976, next week on the Classic Hits Countdown. 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I'll catch you then.
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16: Good afternoon, I'm Jack Hahn. Australia, the United States and Britain have unveiled a new project under the AUKUS agreement. For more, here's federal political reporter Nelson Scott.
17: Under the AUKUS pact, the three nations agreed to collaborate on advanced military systems to help maintain a strategic edge. The first signature project announced under this initiative will see the development of new sensors for underwater drones and other cutting-edge technologies. These systems will be used to protect subsea infrastructure, conduct surveillance operations, and strike enemy targets. Defence Minister Richard Marles claims the technology will be in military hands from next year.
18: It is a momentous occasion in what is the AUKUS journey.
17: US counterpart Pete Hegseth says the project demonstrates his country's commitment to the alliance.
19: President Trump directed that we move full steam ahead.
17: The total cost of the new drones to Australia is currently unknown. Nelson Scott, Canberra.
16: An Australian man who helped rescue a group of villagers trapped in a Laos cave says he's extremely relieved. The five men who became stuck after flash flooding for more than a week have now been evacuated. Josh Richards says it's an amazing outcome.
20: Really remarkable result, and honestly just relief for all of us. None of us wanted to be diving. None of us wanted to be doing this. Yeah. So to have these guys suddenly pop out on their own and not risk anyone else is just a really remarkable result.
16: Police say a driver has rammed his vehicle into a house and stabbed a woman inside. She was treated by ambulance paramedics and is now in a stable condition. The suspect is known to the victim. It happened at Dandenong North in Melbourne's southeast. The suspect remains on the run, described as African in appearance, dressed in a brown shirt and black pants. Up to 40 people have reportedly been involved in a brawl at a suburban soccer match for children. An 18-year-old man has been treated for a bite to his back. Another man has been charged over the incident at the under-17s event at Revesby in Sydney, southwest. An independent weather forecaster has detailed what he believes the winter months will look like in Australia. The Weather Bureau's official forecast paints a picture of an unusually warm 3 months with below average rainfall in some areas. But Hayden Walker claims southern parts of the country will see above average rainfall.
21: That's right across the bottom of Australia. I mean, Western Australia, South Australia, Victoria, flood rains, Tasmania, et cetera, et cetera. So that southern part of Australia will experience pretty heavy-duty activity.
16: Also making news, a man has been charged over a fire which destroyed 3 houses north of Brisbane. And in finance, one Aussie dollar is buying 71 US cents.
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16: Defending champion Coco Gauff has fallen to Anastasia Popova in the third round of the French Open. The last Australian has also been knocked out of the third round. Daria Katsikina defeated by Arina Sabalenka. Katsikina says she is feeling more confident despite the loss.
23: Now I'm getting back the idea how I want to play, how, you know, I see the game more clear right now. I can think during I played there. I couldn't think. It was just a pure survival.
16: In AFL this afternoon, the Demons are preparing to take on the Giants. The Bombers taking on the Eagles in their first match since coach Brad Scott was sacked. And the Broncos take on the Dragons in this afternoon's first match of the National Rugby League. The Raiders and the Cowboys going head-to-head later on. You're now up to date with news and sport.
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25: The Mamre Road upgrade may slow you up between St Clair and Erskine Park today. Keep an eye out for lane closures and reduced speed limits if you're in the area. In Narellan, look out for lane closures eastbound on the Northern Road, Narellan Road at Camden Valley Way due to roadworks. No dramas for the M5 from Preston's to the main tunnel entry at Kingsgrove. Travel time there, currently 14 minutes. 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That's the latest Sydney traffic. 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
14: 2UE Sydney weather.
16: Mostly sunny skies in Sydney this afternoon. West-northwesterly winds varying 15 to 20 kilometres an hour. We're heading for a high of 21 degrees in town and the same in our west. Looking further ahead now to the full forecast, more sunny skies on the way tomorrow. There's just a slight chance of a shower or two in our west, heading for a top of 19 degrees. Showers are easing on Tuesday with the top temperature forecast of 20, even warmer on Wednesday, 21 degrees and mostly sunny skies.
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I woke last night to the sound of thunder. How far off, I sat and wondered. Started humming a song from 1962. Ain't it funny how the night moves? When you just don't seem to have as much to lose. Strange how the night moves.

Hitting the high note at the end, Mr. Big, to be with you. It's Michelle Murphy with a classic hit from Bob Seger just before that, Night Moves. Do you want to hear a French song from ABBA? Voulez-vous, playing straight after this one from The Doors. I was lucky enough to go to France. The cemetery in Paris, Père Lachaise, where Jim Morrison's buried. Easy to find his spot, follow the music, and there's a load of people always around it. Love Her Madly, a classic hit for Sunday.

0: night, a classic hit from a family who got along pretty well, the DeBarge siblings. There was Elle, Bunny, Mark, Randy, James and Bobby. James is the one that Janet Jackson was married to. Before that, we played a classic hit from Otis Redding, and I am not stopping there. Don't stop. Fleetwood Mac in the next 20 minutes. And the Joker, the Steve Miller Band. Look, we know you're here for the music. Tomorrow morning, more music with our classic hits breakfast with Kathy Chubb, but also keeping you up to date with the latest news to start the day. The weather, of course, very important when you're working out what to wear, and traffic updates. So if you're taking us with you for the drive into work tomorrow morning, keep us on and we will keep you up to date with where there's issues.
1: You know that feeling when a song comes on and suddenly you're back there? Songs you know every word to. She's just a devil woman with evil on her mind. Those songs are the classic hits you won't hear anywhere else. Love will find a way. More music.

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0: tree. Lovey-dovey, lovey-dovey, lovey-dovey all the time. 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

0: a classic hit from the Beach Boys. Dr. Hook in there and a blast from the past. Duran Duran's Girls on Film. 1 o'clock news update next. We'll get the headlines across the country today and then straight back into it with a classic hit from John Farnham. You heard the news. It's incredible. The Songs of John Farnham, the celebration concert, is happening on Sunday the 20th of September at Rod Laver's Arena. The lineup is beyond anything you can imagine. Hugh Jackman and Celine Dion will co-headline the concert via satellite from LA and Paris, performing live on stage. We've got Richard Marx, Keith Urban, Tina Arena, Jimmy Barnes, Kate Sobrano, Diesel. It's incredible. They will all be backed by the John Farnham Band, led by Maestro Chong Lim and a 38-piece orchestra. And this mega event will benefit Head and Neck Cancer Australia. Tickets go on sale this coming Tuesday, 2nd of June, through Ticketek.
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8: Good afternoon, I'm Jack Hahn. Australia will now buy second-hand submarines under the new multi-billion dollar AUKUS agreement. The federal government claims purchasing used submarines from the United States will still benefit the Navy. Under AUKUS, Australia was supposed to receive a mixture of new and old Virginia-class subs. We will now only acquire three used boats, which is expected to shorten the lifespan of the fleet. Defence Minister Richard Marx argues these vessels will all be of the same type, making them easier to run.
9: I cannot overstate the significance of that, both in terms of the submariners who are operating them, but also the people who are working on them to sustain those submarines. Chasing simplicity is at the heart of why we have pursued this.
8: Another Australian sporting star has been diagnosed with motor neuron disease. Former AFL Geelong player Brian Cousins revealing the tough news at an MND fundraiser in Perth, saying he lives with hope thanks to the amazing work of Neil Danaher, who died just days earlier. It also follows the devastating diagnosis of now retired NRL South Sydney star Jai Arrow, who's just landed in Spain for a mental health retreat. He says he is preparing for the fight of his life as the disease progresses. A plane in the United States has been forced to make an emergency landing after an attempted hijacking. A 75-year-old man is accused of trying to gain access to the flight deck multiple times mid-air. The United flight with 147 passengers on board landed safely and the suspect has been arrested. One Nation leader Pauline Hanson claims she has the ability to be the Prime Minister of Australia. The Queensland Senator says she is considering a move from the Senate to the House of Representatives. Polling suggests One Nation could displace the coalition as the opposition in federal parliament. Travel industry leaders want the federal government to lower its warnings for major Middle Eastern transit hubs. For more, here's Dusty Fitzpatrick.
10: A level 4 do not travel alert is in place for transit hubs, including Dubai, following the outbreak of the Iran war. The Travel Industry Association believes the warning should be lowered to allow Australians to pass through with valid insurance. It claims the alert affects travellers who simply want to transit through major airports without stopping in cities and countries in the Middle East. The push comes as thousands of Australians prepare to head off on Euro summer holidays. Dusty Fitzpatrick reporting.
8: Freed former underworld kingpin Tony Mockbell is reportedly at war with betting giant Tabcorp. News Corp claims Mockbell is yet to be paid a $5,000 winning bet from the company. And in other news, a man is on the run after smashing a car into a house and stabbing a woman in the Melbourne suburb of Dandenong North. In finance, one Aussie dollar buying 71 US cents.
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8: The Dockers have secured their spot as premiership favourites in the AFL with a 25-point win over the Lions. Brisbane coach Chris Fagan was not hiding his disappointment.
12: We had enough inside 50 entries, but we just didn't have the quality of entry in there to finish off. We had 28 shots on goal. It's a good, healthy number, normally.
8: This afternoon in AFL, the Demons preparing to take on the Giants. Then it's the Bombers up against the Eagles, their first match since coach Brad Scott was sacked. In the National Rugby League, the Broncos taking on the Dragons. That's the first match, followed by the Raiders going up against the Cowboys, then Penrith taking on the Warriors. It's 4 minutes past the hour. You're now up to date with the very latest in news and the latest in sport.
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1: Classic Hits 2UE, Sydney traffic.
14: Maze Hill, a three-car crash causing delays for the M4 citybound just below Pitt Street, closing lane one. Through Blakehurst, backlogs clearing now from an earlier breakdown on the Princess Highway near Bunyala Street. Drummond traffic being held up on Victoria Road, citybound ahead of Lyons Road. And the M1 Pacific Motorway, a good run from the Hawkesbury River Bridge, southbound through to Warunga in 14 minutes. The M7, M12 interchange is opening soon, connecting Western Sydney to the wider motorway network. Take a virtual drive-through and explore your new connection. Search M7 M12 interchange today. That's the latest Sydney traffic. The best and clearest way to hear 2UE is on digital. 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
1: 2UE Sydney weather.
8: Mostly sunny skies in Sydney this afternoon. West-northwesterly winds varying 15 to 20 kilometres an hour. We're heading for a high of 21 degrees in town and the same in our west. Looking further ahead now to the full forecast, more sunny skies on the way tomorrow. There's just a slight chance of a shower or two in our west, heading for a top of 19 degrees. Showers are easing on Tuesday with the top temperature forecast of 20, even warmer on Wednesday, 21 degrees and mostly sunny skies.
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a classic hit from the Turtles. Hello, it's Michelle Murphy ready to hit play on Jump. Van Halen in the next 15 minutes. It is so worth keeping us on today. Out and about in the car, getting some jobs done. Calling into the supermarket, maybe. Picking up some last-minute groceries to get ready for the week ahead. We're here for you. We've got the great music, including Wilson Phillips' Hold On, a classic hit from Stevie Wonder.

0: Heart of Gold. It's Neil Young on Sydney's Classic Hits 2UE. Jump. Van Halen playing just before that. If there's something you've been really wanting to do, but you don't usually do it because it's a once in a blue moon kind of thing, do it today. It's a blue moon kind of day. 6:30 tonight should be the best time to see it if the clouds have parted, which would be great. One of these nights. Not one of these nights. Tonight. The Eagles, this classic hit in the next 20 minutes. And Morning Is Broken, we'll get on Cat Stevens next.
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0: Because the night. Patti Smith with a classic hit just before it from the Beatles, We Can Work It Out, and Nikita. How good was that? From Elton John. Tomorrow, 1st of June, it's the first day of winter. So we'll check in with the newsroom for the news headlines and a weather forecast next. And then straight back into the music. This Kiss, Faith Hill, and Brian Ferry, the frontman from Roxy Music. He was the one that was engaged to Jerry Hall when she decided she needed to move on to Mick Jagger. It's more than this. Roxy Music with Brian Ferry up front soon.
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8: Good afternoon, I'm Jack Hahn. The Greens claim it's unlikely the ADF will ever receive second-hand submarines from the United States. As part of the AUKUS agreement, Australia was supposed to purchase a mix of new and old Virginia-class subs from the US, but now our country will only receive three used vessels. Greens defence spokesperson David Shoebridge argues the program is a waste of taxpayer money.
9: What on earth is Labor doing? Spending hundreds of billions of dollars on second-hand Virginia-class subs we're unlikely to ever get, with a basic goal, a core goal for Labor, to involve Australia in a US war on China.
8: There are now concerns the outbreak of Ebola in Africa has jumped continents. One suspected case is being investigated in Sao Paulo in Brazil, with a man now isolating inside a hospital. There are more than 1,000 confirmed cases and at least 246 deaths in and around the outbreak centred on the Democratic Republic of Congo. The federal government says its proposed tax changes will ensure all assets receive equal treatment. A Senate inquiry will examine Labor's policy to link the capital gains tax discount to inflation. Business groups are calling for the change to be limited to property investments, but Housing Minister Claire O'Neill has told the ABC the proposal will create a more balanced system.
10: We're not scrapping the capital gains tax discount. We're changing the way it's calculated so it's neutral across asset classes. That's a good thing for the economy. Small businesses have got four very significant concessions in terms of how they pay capital gains tax.
8: The Queensland government has approved an 18-month extension of the CFMEU Commission of Inquiry. The move will allow investigators more time to look into the allegations of union corruption and its influence over the public service. A flight has been forced to make an emergency landing after an attempted hijacking. The domestic service in the United States touched down safely and the plane was cleared by the bomb squad. A 75-year-old man has now been arrested. This passenger says it was a scary experience.
11: Five police officers came on the plane and asked the gentleman to stand up, put handcuffs on him and walked him out, taking this very seriously. And of course you have to, you don't really know what the intentions are of any person that might be trying to get into a cockpit of a commercial airplane.
8: And in other news, Victoria Police have been left shocked after a driver allegedly blew four times the limit in Laylaw. And Sydney's next metro could be open earlier than initially thought, connecting Sydenham to Bankstown. Turning to finance, one Australian dollar is currently buying around 71 US cents.
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8: Defending champion Coco Gauff has fallen in the third round of the French Open. Greg Gabriel filed this report from Paris.
12: Coco Gauff, the fourth seed, will not be winning back-to-back French Opens. She's been beaten in the third round by Anastasia Potapova 4-6, 7-6, 6-4. Meanwhile, a record was broken. Juan Manuel Cerondolo, who stunned Yannick Sinner, has reached the last 16 by beating Spanish youngster Martin Landaluce 6-4, 6-7, 7-6, 6-7, 7-6 in 5 hours, 58 minutes, making it the longest French Open match with a fifth set tiebreak. Craig Gabriel, Paris.
8: In the AFL, the Demons are preparing to take on the Giants. The Bombers then up against the Eagles in their first match since coach Brad Scott was sacked. And the Broncos just about to take on the Dragons in the first NRL match. It's then the Raiders and Cowboys before Penrith and the Warriors. That's the latest news and sport.
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1: 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Sydney traffic.
14: Through Redfern, traffic getting back to speed after clearing a breakdown on South Dowling Street near Cleveland Street. In the CBD, delays with a police operation getting underway for a march from Martin Place around Hyde Park South. No delays either direction across the bridge or harbour tunnels for now. Traffic through Jermyn still under speed on Victoria Road, citybound ahead of Lyons Road. And Vivid Sydney getting underway again tonight. That'll see road closures commencing from 3 p.m. Relieve dry, tired or itchy eyes with preservative-free Murine Eye Mist Spray. Soothing relief anywhere, anytime. 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That's the latest Sydney traffic. The best and clearest way to hear 2UE is on digital. 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
1: 2UE Sydney weather.
8: Mostly sunny skies in Sydney this afternoon. West-northwesterly winds varying 15 to 20 kilometres an hour. We're heading for a high of 21 degrees in town and the same in our west. Looking further ahead now to the full forecast, more sunny skies on the way tomorrow. There's just a slight chance of a shower or two in our west, heading for a top of 19 degrees. Showers are easing on Tuesday with the top temperature forecast of 20, even warmer on Wednesday, 21 degrees and mostly sunny skies.
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16: Oh, hello. 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

This Kiss, Faith Hill, a classic hit just before that from Dave Edmunds, Girls Talk. Hello, it's Michelle Murphy with the song from Bruce Springsteen that had me fooled, and I know millions of others too. The video for it, when he pulled up that girl from the crowd and she danced on stage with him, we thought, wow, how lucky. And then we learned that she was an actress. Her name was Courtney Cox. Dancing in the Dark from Bruce Springsteen, straight after this classic hit from Buffalo Springfield. There's some

0: This is it. We are living in that moment. We've been working towards the weekend. Loverboy on Sydney's Classic Hits 2UE. You might have heard the news in the showbiz world that a guy called Harry Styles is engaged and getting married soon to Zoe Kravitz, and that's fine for them. But I'm not hearing enough people acknowledge the fact that if this happens, Harry Styles' father-in-law will be Lenny Kravitz. That is a win. It ain't over till it's over. We've got Lenny playing in the next 20 minutes. And Lonesome Loser. We'll go back to the 70s. The Little River Band. We love the 70s. We've got a lot of songs from the 70s. Tonight from 6, you'll love this if that is your decade of music. Sunday night 70s, 6 till midnight.
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0: believer. It's true. They definitely landed on the moon, right? The Monkees, a classic hit from Andy Gibb before that. And one that just took me straight back. I loved hearing that one from Lenny Kravitz. It ain't over till it's over. 3 o'clock news update. We will get the headlines from the newsroom. It's been a big weekend once again. Tomorrow, though, it's a brand new month. It's the 1st of June. It's the first of winter. Four seasons. Oh, what a night. We'll play this after our news update. And the Evil Woman, ELO, with a classic hit soon too.
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9: Good afternoon. I'm Jack Hahn. The world is waiting to see if two more villagers surface from a cave in Asia. Rescue crews in Laos are now entering their 11th day locked in a desperate rescue mission. An Australian cave diver is among the experts on standby today. The team ready to work in damp, dark and dangerous conditions deep inside a cave. Josh Richards has told Today crews will remain on the ground waiting on confirmation that more men are missing inside.
10: The divers are going to remain here, or at least some of the divers are going to remain here to assist that search if we're needed. Again, really hope we're not needed because this is pretty awful stuff. But if we are needed, there will be several of us that are remaining here.
9: Overnight, five more men were successfully saved. Australia will now buy second-hand submarines under the multi-billion dollar AUKUS agreement. We were supposed to receive a mixture of new and old Virginia-class subs, but Defence Minister Richard Marles argues getting the older submarines will streamline servicing. The opposition says measures included in the federal budget will fail to boost housing supply and bring down prices. A three-week inquiry is underway examining the government's push to rein in capital gains and negative gearing concessions. Labor claims the policy changes will produce a mild slowdown in property prices, but Shadow Treasurer Tim Wilson says it misses key factors contributing to market growth.
11: The biggest determinant of house prices is ultimately going to be supply and demand. And what we know is under Labor's budget, there'll be fewer houses built, and we also know that their own budget estimates say they're going to exceed their own migration targets by 90,000. So more people buying fewer homes.
9: Police are still searching for a man who rammed his vehicle into a house and stabbed a woman inside. The victim is now in a stable condition. It's believed they knew the suspect, last seen in Dandenong North in Melbourne's southeast. One Nation leader Pauline Hanson has declared she has what it takes to become the next Prime Minister. The minor party has enjoyed a rapid rise, consistently outperforming the coalition in polls. The Queensland senator says she's considering running in the lower house, which would allow for her to become the PM. Ms Hanson telling Sky News she has the capacity to excel in the top job.
5: Do I want to be Prime Minister?
12: Mm-hmm.
5: Well, I'll tell you what, I won't knock the job, Andrew, because I believe that I have the ability to do it. I'm not going to underestimate myself or say, no, I can't do it.
9: And in other news, 40 people are under investigation after a brawl at a soccer game in Revesby in Sydney Southwest. One Aussie dollar currently buying 71 US cents.
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9: The NBA Finals are now locked in. The San Antonio Spurs knocking out Oklahoma City 111-103. A giant 7'4" player helping the Texas side to a win.
13: Unbelievable. This is what you want to see. A young team growing up on the biggest stage.
9: That call thanks to ESPN. This hour, Greater Western Sydney taking on Melbourne before Essendon battled the West Coast in the AFL. And in the National Rugby League, we are currently seeing the Dragons leading at halftime, 14-2 up against the Broncos. Soon it's the Raiders taking on the Cowboys before the Penrith Panthers take on the New Zealand Warriors. You're now up to date with news and sport.
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0: 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Sydney traffic.
15: Delays for traffic into Eaglevale. Traffic lights are blacked out on Bad Galley Road at Eaglevale Drive, affecting all directions. All clear across the Harbour Bridge and Harbour Tunnels. No delays either way. Drummond traffic, though, held up on Victoria Road, citybound ahead of Lyons Road. And the M1 Pacific Motorway, a good run southbound currently from the Hawkesbury River Bridge. Just 14 minutes travel time into Wurrunga. 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That's the latest Sydney traffic. The best and clearest way to hear 2UE is on digital. 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
0: 2UE Sydney weather.
9: Mostly sunny skies in Sydney this afternoon. West-northwesterly winds varying 15 to 20 kilometres an hour. We're heading for a high of 21 degrees in town and the same in our west. Looking further ahead now to the full forecast, more sunny skies on the way tomorrow. There's just a slight chance of a shower or two in our west, heading for a top of 19 degrees. Showers are easing on Tuesday with a top temperature forecast of 20, even warmer on Wednesday, 21 degrees and mostly sunny skies.
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0: Now, another hour of classic hits on

Kyrie, Mr. Mister with a classic hit, and the one before it from the Four Seasons for our Sunday morning sleeper inners. Oh, what a night. So the story goes that Stevie Nicks asked Tom Petty to write a song for her solo debut album, but he wrote a song and thought, I think we should do it together. Stop dragging my heart around in the next 15 minutes. Classic hit from Carole King now.

0: so good together. Stevie Nicks and Tom Petty stopped dragging my heart around on Sydney's Classic Hits 2UE. Just a reminder, back when you wake up tomorrow morning, our Classic Hits breakfast with Kathy Jubb, keeping you up to date with everything you need to start the day right, including traffic reports and the latest news, and a chance to win money. At 8 o'clock, Kathy will play the $1,000 Minute. If you love a quiz, this is the best kind. Get 10 questions right in 1 minute, win $1,000. Stick around this afternoon. The Dreamweaver. I can't hear this song from Gary Wright without thinking of that scene in Wayne's World when Wayne fell in love. We'll play this and Bridge to Your Heart, Wax, next.
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0: Sweet Dreams, the Eurythmics with a classic hit Pablo Cruz playing before it and a blast from the past. Wasn't that great from Tommy Two Tone? A song that you remember it straight away, don't you? 8675309. We'll get the headlines from the newsroom at 4 o'clock. Weather forecast for the week ahead, and then I'm going to play one of the most covered songs in history. Michael Bublé did it, UB40, Perry Como. You too even gave it a go. But it's gorgeous, isn't it? Elvis Presley. Can't help falling in love. We'll play this after our news update.
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10: Good afternoon, I'm Jack Hahn. Millions of Australians are being warned about wild weather on its way. Perth has been hit with more than 50 millimetres of rain and wind gusts over 200 kilometres an hour in what's been described as a 1 in 5 year storm. The system is now picking up pace and heading to South Australia, Victoria, New South Wales and even southern parts of Queensland, likely to bring damaging winds, icy cold temperatures and even alpine snow to those areas later this week. The Weather Bureau's Elena Cherney warns severe weather conditions are coming.
11: Now, this low-pressure system is particularly deep. It has a centre around 980 hectopascals. This only occurs once every few years on average. Gusty thunderstorms will continue to track east with this system, with the risk of severe thunderstorms and damaging winds. Now, with such a significant system, we are looking at impacts to communities, including damage to property and trees down. We're also seeing power lines down, which can lead to power outages.
10: A man is wanted, accused of going on a stabbing spree across Melbourne. Police say he first stabbed a man in his 40s in the suburb of Epping before the suspect allegedly rammed a house in Dandenong North, stabbing a woman inside. The victim is known to the man. Thankfully, she is stable. The man wanted is described as African in appearance, dressed in a brown shirt and black pants. Australia will now buy second-hand submarines under the multi-billion dollar AUKUS agreement. We were supposed to receive a mixture of new and old Virginia-class subs, but Defence Minister Richard Marles argues getting the same subs will streamline servicing.
5: I cannot overstate the significance of that, both in terms of the submariners who are operating them, but also the people who are working on them to sustain those submarines. Chasing simplicity is at the heart of why we have pursued this.
10: Another Australian sporting star has been diagnosed with motor neuron disease. Former Geelong player Brian Cousins revealing the tough news, saying he lives with hope thanks to the amazing work of Neil Danaher, who died last week. The United States has carried out another airstrike on a so-called drug boat. American forces claim the vessel was bringing illicit products to the country. Three people were killed in the attack, bringing the total death toll of such strikes to over 200. Taking a look at other news this afternoon, 40 people are under investigation after a brawl at a children's soccer game in Revesby, a suburb of Sydney's southwest. Heading overseas now, 20,000 people have packed Paris's streets following their Champions League final win. At least 1,000 people were arrested for setting off fireworks. And how's this? 30 horses have roamed the capital city of Italy. The animals running off after being spooked by fireworks. Turning to finance this afternoon, one Australian dollar is currently fetching around 71 US cents.
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10: Checking sport and the live scores at the end of quarter one, Greater Western Sydney currently leading Melbourne in the AFL. It's just gone full time in the first game of National Rugby League for this afternoon's. This battle between the Dragons and the Broncos, the Red V managing to break their season-long drought, finally claiming a win. 30-26, the final score against Brisbane. That is now their second loss. And in the NBA, the finals locked in. Oklahoma City knocked out by the San Antonio Spurs, 111-103. You're now up to date with news and sport.
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1: Classic Hits 2UE, Sydney traffic.
13: Through Northmead, traffic getting back to speed after earlier backlogs from a crash on Windsor Road. Southbound lanes have reopened. Homebush, a truck breakdown on the M4, that's closing a westbound lane ahead of Centenary Drive. Eagle Vale, with traffic lights still blacked out on Bad Galley Road at Eagle Vale Drive. And all clear currently for the M1 Pacific Motorway, southbound moving well from the Hawkesbury River Bridge towards Warunga. Dan Murphy's don't match prices, they beat them. Get Squealing Pig Marlborough, Sauvignon Blanc, just $12.90. 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That's the latest Sydney traffic. 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
1: 2UE Sydney weather.
10: Mostly sunny skies in Sydney this afternoon. West-northwesterly winds faring 15 to 20 kilometres an hour. We're heading for a high of 21 degrees in town and the same in our west. Looking further ahead now to the full forecast, more sunny skies on the way tomorrow. There's just a slight chance of a shower or two in our west, heading for a top of 19 degrees. Showers are easing on Tuesday with a top temperature forecast of 20, even warmer on Wednesday, 21 degrees and mostly sunny skies.
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one of the most beautiful classic hits ever, isn't it? From Elvis Presley, Can't Help Falling in Love. He was a fan of Bob Dylan. Bob Dylan was a fan of Elvis, but they never met. Bob Dylan said that he avoided meeting him to preserve that mythical image. You would, though, if you could, wouldn't you? Although, don't suppose you want to ruin things. Knocking on Heaven's Door, Bob Dylan with a classic.

0: the same. Bob Seger on Sydney's Classic Hits 2UE with Crowded House just before that. If something strange has happened to you this weekend, the kind of thing that you think, oh, that's weird, that only happens once in a blue moon. It's been a blue moon this weekend. I know there's been some clouds around, but look up. Peek through if you can. I think we're alone now. Tiffany. This in the next 15 minutes, as well as some Queen. How great is the variety of the classic hits we've got for you? Always something to sing along with.
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0: classic hit from Jerry Rafferty for your Sunday afternoon. Baker Street. I used to live in London and I would regularly catch the tube from Baker Street, and you bet your bottom dollar I would sing that song in my head every single time. From that to the Beatles. Our 5 o'clock news update next, and then straight back into the classic hits, including this one and our favourite White Witch, who celebrated her 78th birthday during the week. Stevie Nicks. We got Fleetwood Mac's Rhiannon.
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7: Good afternoon, I'm Jack Hahn. The federal government claims its changes to capital gains tax and negative gearing will have just a mild impact on housing affordability. Labor has introduced its legislation into Parliament, which is now undergoing a three-week Senate inquiry. Some modelling suggests the new policies could lower house prices by up to 10%. Housing Minister Claire O'Neill has told the ABC these suggestions are overblown.
8: The tax changes we're making in the budget are not the main driver of that. House prices in our country move, the biggest driver of them is what goes on with interest rates. Treasury has modelled the impact of our tax changes on house prices. There is a mild affordability impact.
7: A police operation has unfolded in Sydney's southwest after reports of shots fired. Heavily armed officers swarming a property in the semi-rural suburb of Horsley Park, later arresting a 47-year-old man. It's unclear if any shots were actually fired. No injuries have been reported. Australia will now buy second-hand submarines under the multi-billion dollar AUKUS agreement. We were supposed to receive a mixture of new and old Virginia-class subs, but Defence Minister Richard Marles argues it will streamline servicing. The Australian Border Force has seized more than 30 kilograms of cocaine hidden within a luxury bus at a port in Perth. Hugh Phillips brings us this report.
9: Border Force officers inspected the bus on the 6th of May, locating approximately 30 packages, all concealed within the roof of the vehicle. Testing on the packages returned a positive result for cocaine with a weight of around 34 kilograms. Had the cocaine reached Australian shores, it had an estimated street value of $11 million with the potential for 170,000 street-level deals. Investigations are ongoing. Hugh Phillips reporting.
7: There are concerns the outbreak of Ebola in Africa has now become worldwide. One suspected case is being investigated in Sao Paulo in Brazil, with a man now isolating inside a hospital. There are more than 1,000 confirmed cases and at least 246 deaths in and around the Democratic Republic of Congo, the centre of the outbreak. A plane in the United States has been forced to make an emergency landing after an attempted hijacking. A 75-year-old is accused of trying to gain access to the flight deck mid-air. The United flight with 147 passengers on board landed safely and the suspect has been arrested. Police say the man may have been suffering a mental health crisis. Queensland RSPCA says DVF Prevention Month is a significant time to remind people help is always available. The organisation's Pet Crisis Program provides emergency boarding and veterinary care for animals belonging to people fleeing domestic and family violence. And in other news, millions of Australians are being warned about wild weather. A strong system set to hit South Australia, Victoria, New South Wales and even border towns of Queensland throughout the week. First impact in remote areas of Victoria from as soon as tomorrow. And in finance, one Aussie dollar buying 71 US cents.
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7: The first two games of the NRL done and dusted. Cowboys 18-6 and the Dragons are breaking a season-long drought, beating the Broncos 32-26. And in the AFL, 11 goals, 68 ahead of Melbourne. That is GWS ahead of Melbourne. The final game of this round, West Coast versus Essendon, later on at Optus. That's news and sport.
3: Get caught speeding this holiday period and you'll face double the points. With double demerits in force Friday 5th June till Monday 8th June, you can stop it or cop it.
0: Classic Hits 2UE, Sydney Traffic.
11: Delays into Homebush with a truck breakdown on the M4 closing off a westbound lane near Centenary Drive. Road closures also rolling out now for tonight's Vivid around Circular Quay, The Rocks, Barangaroo and Darling Harbour. Traffic moving fairly smoothly across the Harbour Bridge and Harbour Tunnels right now, and the M1 Pacific Motorway a good run southbound from the Hawkesbury River Bridge, just 14 minutes into Wurunga. Get caught without a seatbelt or wearing it incorrectly this holiday period and you'll face double the points. With double demerits in force 5th till 8th of June, you can stop it or cop it. That's the latest Sydney traffic. The best and clearest way to hear 2UE is on digital. 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
7: Mostly sunny skies in Sydney this afternoon. West-northwesterly winds varying 15 to 20 kilometres an hour. We're heading for a high of 21 degrees in town and the same in our west. Looking further ahead now to the full forecast, more sunny skies on the way tomorrow. There's just a slight chance of a shower or two in our west, heading for a top of 19 degrees. Showers are easing on Tuesday with a top temperature forecast of 20, even warmer on Wednesday, 21 degrees, and mostly sunny skies.
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She drives me crazy. The Fine Young Cannibals with a classic hit from Elton John, a blast from the past. We're ready to play. Sorry seems to be the hardest word in the next 15 minutes. If you've seen the Beatles documentary, Let It Be, you will love this. That moment on the rooftop of Apple Records. How good is it? Get Back. Classic hit from

0: No, never give it up. KC and the Sunshine Band on Sydney's Classic Hits 2UE with a blast from the past. Sorry seems to be the hardest word. Such a true story from Elton John. Can't take my eyes off you. This is me going to any of the shows at Vivid Sydney. What a treat we've got in the city at the moment. Frankie Valli playing in the next 15 minutes and warming us up for Sunday night 70s. We are bopping the blues. Only half an hour away. That's all we'll play. 70s, Sunday night 70s from 6 right through till midnight. All sorts, pop, rock, disco. Plenty of surprises tonight.
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0: Holiday. Tim CC with a classic hit from Heart just before that. All I Want to Do. We are in for a fun night ahead. It's Sunday night, 70s time, straight after our news update at 6. Diamonds, Chris Rea. Keep us on tonight, right through until midnight. Just music from the 70s. Pop, rock, disco, all sorts, but all from that decade.
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8: Hello there, I'm Jack Hahn. The Greens claim it's unlikely the Australian Defence Force will ever receive second-hand submarines from the United States. As part of AUKUS, Australia was supposed to purchase a combination of new and old Virginia-class subs from the US, but now our country will only receive three second-hand vessels. Greens Defence spokesperson David Shoebridge argues the program is now a waste of taxpayers' money.
9: What on earth is Labor doing? Spending hundreds of billions of dollars on second-hand Virginia-class subs we're unlikely to ever get, with a basic goal, a core goal for Labor, to involve Australia in a US war on China.
8: One Nation leader Pauline Hanson has declared she has the ability to become Prime Minister. The minor party has enjoyed a rapid rise in popularity, now consistently outperforming the coalition in the polls. Senator Hanson says she's considering running in a lower house seat, which would allow her to become PM. An Australian tourist is being questioned by Vietnamese police tonight after allegedly going on a rampage throughout a busy cafe. He's accused of causing thousands of dollars of damage in the city of Da Nang before being marched away by police in his underwear. Police say a driver has rammed his vehicle into a house and stabbed a woman inside. She was treated by paramedics and is now in a stable condition. The suspect is known to the victim. It happened in Dandenong North in Melbourne southeast. The suspect is still on the run, described as African in appearance, dressed in a brown shirt and black pants. A man is being charged after a suspicious fire destroyed a house and damaged two others north of Brisbane. For more, here's Dusty Fitzpatrick.
10: Police were responding to a domestic violence disturbance at the Clontarf property around 2 o'clock yesterday afternoon when the house erupted into flames. 34 firefighters battled the intense blaze on Weber Street, which forced a temporary emergency declaration in the area due to heavy smoke. Investigations are ongoing and a crew remained on site overnight to monitor hotspots. Dusty Fitzpatrick reporting.
8: A Sydney man has been charged, accused of stalking and intimidating Norwegian Princess Ingrid Alexandra. The royal is currently studying at the University of Sydney. The Telegraph reports a suspicious letter was sent to the princess, which was intercepted by her security detail. In some news just in, One Nation has now become the most popular party in Australia, ahead of Labor for the first time in a news poll. It's now sitting primary vote 31%, Labor 28%, and the Coalition trailing. On a two-party preferred basis, Labor does edge ahead. But again, in the first time in the history, One Nation now overtaking Labor as the most popular party in Australia. In other news, new research suggests a lack of sleep and cancer could be linked. Researchers from the Anderson Cancer Centre found people with poor sleeping patterns were more likely to develop early onset bowel, breast and ovarian cancer. Turning to finance tonight, one Australian dollar is currently buying around 71 US cents.
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8: AFL action, GWS taking the win, defeating Melbourne 119-70. The Bombers about to take on the Eagles in their first match since coach Brad Scott was sacked. And in the National Rugby League, Canberra delivering in front of a home crowd 26-16 against the Cowboys, and the Red V finally breaking their season-long drought, claiming a win 30-26 against Brisbane. And with that, you're up to date with news and sport.
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1: 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Sydney traffic.
12: Into Wentworthville, a breakdown on the M4 off-ramp to the Cumberland Highway still affecting eastbound traffic. Road closures are building now for tonight's Vivid around Circular Quay, the Rocks, Barangaroo and Darling Harbour. Still a smooth crossing for the Harbour Bridge and Harbour Tunnels both ways at the moment. And the M1 Pacific Motorway is moving smoothly southbound from the Hawkesbury River Bridge into Warunga in just 14 minutes. Want a bag quality for less? Head to Aldi. 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That's the latest Sydney traffic. 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
1: 2UE Sydney weather.
8: Mostly sunny skies in Sydney this afternoon. West-northwesterly winds varying 15 to 20 kilometres an hour. We're heading for a high of 21 degrees in town and the same in our west. Looking further ahead now to the full forecast, more sunny skies on the way tomorrow. There's just a slight chance of a shower or two in our west, heading for a top of 19 degrees. Showers are easing on Tuesday with the top temperature forecast of 20, even warmer on Wednesday, 21 degrees and mostly sunny skies.
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rumors spreading around. United takes his time. About to check outside the game. And you know what I'm talking about. 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
6: Good evening, I'm Sarah Wiedersehen. One Nation is now the most popular party in the country, according to the latest poll. Jack Hahn reports.
7: Nation has leapfrogged Labor in primary support. One Nation now leading all other parties in the country. According to Redbridge, One Nation is at 31 points, Labor at 28 points, and the Liberals trailing behind at 20 points. Redbridge director Tony Barry said the poll's findings, that a record 63% believe the country is heading in the wrong direction, helps explain the One Nation surge. Jack Hahn reporting.
6: Millions of Australians are being warned about wild weather. A deep low has hit Perth, bringing more than 50 millimetres of rain and gusts over 200 kilometres an hour in a 1-in-5-year storm. The system is picking up pace and heading to South Australia, Victoria and New South Wales, even nudging border towns in Queensland. It's forecast to bring damaging winds, icy cold lows and even snow in alpine areas. The Weather Bureau's Ilana Cherney says severe weather conditions are forecast.
8: Now, this low pressure system is particularly deep. It has a centre around 980 hectopascals. This only occurs once every few years on average. Gusty thunderstorms will continue to track east with this system, with the risk of severe thunderstorms and damaging winds. Now, with such a significant system, we are looking at impacts to communities, including damage to property and trees down. We're also seeing power lines down, which can lead to power outages.
6: Australia, the United States and Great Britain have committed to developing new underwater drones as part of the AUKUS agreement. This initiative comes under Pillar 2 of the alliance, which focuses on creating advanced weapon systems. It's hoped the new technology will better protect undersea cables and engage in surveillance missions. Defence Minister Richard Marles says it will enhance the capability of all three nations.
9: It is a momentous occasion in what is the AUKUS journey. This is the three countries putting real money behind a capability that we will put into the hands of the warfighter next year.
6: A body believed to be that of a swimmer who went missing from a beach in Sydney's east has been located. The 30-year-old man was seen struggling in dangerous swell about 100 metres off Little Bay on Monday. And the Travel Industry Association is calling on the federal government to lower its travel warning for major transit hubs in the Middle East. A level 4 do not travel alert has been in place following the outbreak of the Iran war. In finance, one Australian dollar is buying around 71 US cents.
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6: Players are on court for day 8 of the French Open, and the round 4 players are now looking to secure quarterfinal places. Craig Gabriel reports.
10: The top half of the men's draw is depleted of any big names, and as for the men's tournament as a whole, there's not a single former major winner left. The women's draw is not faring that much better as Coco Gauff lost. At least they still have Aryna Sabalenka and Iga Swiatek. Swiatek takes on Marta Kostyuk. Djokovic's destroyer, João Fonseca, plays Casper Ruud, and fellow teen Rafa Nadal plays Pablo Carreño Busta. Temperatures are dropping from today. Craig Gabriel, Paris.
6: In the NRL, the Panthers lead the Warriors 16-6. The Raiders defeated the Cowboys 26-12. The Dragons triumphed over the Broncos 30-26. And the Giants have topped the Demons in its AFL clash 119-70. That's the very latest news and sport.
0: 2UE Sydney weather.
6: A clear night tonight, winds west to southwesterly at 15 to 20 kilometres an hour. The temperature dropping down to 10 degrees overnight. Looking further ahead, sunny tomorrow, a top of 21 degrees. Showers easing Tuesday, a high of 21 degrees. Mostly sunny and 21 degrees on Wednesday. Thursday, partly cloudy and 20. Partly cloudy Friday, a top of 18 degrees.
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9: Good evening, I'm Sarah Wiedersane. One Nation has surged past Labor to become Australia's most popular political party. The latest poll in the Australian Financial Review reveals primary support for One Nation has jumped 4% to 31% since the budget. Labor's primary vote has fallen 3 points to 28%. A record 63% of poll responders believe the country is heading in the wrong direction. One Nation leader Pauline Hanson has told Sky News people are fed up and want change.
10: It's not just about coalition, it's about Labor, it's about the Greens, it's about everyone. They are hurting so much. They want truth, honesty, they want clear policies. And if you think I haven't got policies, go and look at my website.
9: The Albanese government has revised its AUKUS submarine deal with the United States. Federal politics reporter Nelson Scott.
11: Under the AUKUS alliance, Australia was originally set to purchase a fleet of new and second-hand Virginia-class submarines from the US. But at a meeting of military leaders in Singapore, the two nations revised the agreement, meaning we will now only receive 3 used vessels. Some experts warn the lifespan of Australia's subs will shorten under the new deal, but Defence Minister Richard Marles claims because the boats are now all the same type, it will simplify operations and cut costs.
12: We're really pleased with this outcome.
11: Greens counterpart David Shoebridge argues it's unlikely Australia will ever receive the used vessels because of slowing production in the US.
13: Confirms the dud deal of AUKUS.
11: Australia, the US and Britain have also committed to investing in the development of new underwater drones. Nelson Scott, Canberra.
9: An Australian tourist is being questioned by Vietnamese police after allegedly going on a rampage in a busy cafe. He's accused of causing thousands of dollars of damage in the city of Da Nang before being marched away by police in his underwear. People in large parts of Western Australia's southwest are preparing for potentially destructive winds tonight as a strong cold front moves over the region. A storm watch and act has been issued for numerous locations, including metropolitan Perth. A study has found some women diagnosed with breast cancer could avoid undergoing chemotherapy. A study found patients with low-risk cancer could safely skip chemo without greatly increasing their risk of recurrence. Associate Professor Belinda Kiley says a gene test can distinguish between those who are likely to benefit from chemo and those who aren't.
8: The trial has shown that a specific gene test can be performed on breast cancers to help doctors decide whether or not someone needs chemotherapy to treat their breast cancer.
9: In finance, one Australian dollar is buying around 71 US cents.
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9: The Dragons have secured their first win of the NRL season with a 30-26 upset over Brisbane. Interim Dragons coach Dean Young says it's taken a team effort to get the win.
14: The last 4 weeks we've played the top four teams in the competition. What we've learned is where a top four standard is, and we've been taking that into our training, and then today that was what we want to see moving forward.
9: In today's other games, the Raiders beat the Cowboys 26 points to 12, while the Panthers are leading the Warriors by 2 points with just over a minute remaining. In AFL action, GWS has topped Melbourne 119 to 70. The West Coast and Essendon are in play. Alexander Zverev will be looking to secure a spot in the quarterfinals at the French Open tonight. That's the latest news and sport.
0: 2UE Sydney weather.
9: A clear night tonight, winds west to southwesterly at 15 to 20 kilometres an hour. The temperature dropping down to 10 degrees overnight. Looking further ahead, sunny tomorrow, a top of 21 degrees. Showers easing Tuesday, a high of 21 degrees. Mostly sunny and 21 degrees on Wednesday. Thursday, partly cloudy and 20. Partly cloudy Friday, a top of 18 degrees.
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5: Good evening, I'm Sarah Wiedersane. A new poll reveals One Nation is now the most popular party in the country. One Nation has leapfrogged Labor with its primary support now sitting at 31% compared to Labor's 28%. Nine's chief political correspondent Charles Croucher says it's a worrying sign for Labor and the coalition.
6: Polls aren't votes, we know that, but if this trend continues, then One Nation can absolutely win seats. They've proven that already, and if they win enough seats, then the prospect of a two- or three-party coalition becomes possible. There is a long time before the next election, but Pauline Hanson is now openly discussing the top job.
5: The federal government claims a new agreement to only buy used submarines from the US will benefit the Navy. Under AUKUS, Australia was supposed to receive a mixture of new and old Virginia-class subs. We will now only acquire three used boats, which is expected to shorten the lifespan of the fleet. But Defence Minister Richard Marles says these vessels will all be of the same type, making them easier to run.
7: I cannot overstate the significance of that, both in terms of the submariners who are operating them, but also the people who are working on them to sustain those submarines. Chasing simplicity is at the heart of why we have pursued this.
5: A once-in-every-five-year storm is causing chaos across WA. Residents in Cottesloe have been told to take shelter after strong winds ripped a roof off a building. Emergency WA has issued a watch and act alert for numerous regions in the state's southwest, including metropolitan Perth, as a strong cold front moves over the region. A severe weather warning for destructive winds remains in place, with around 28,000 homes impacted by power outages. Travel industry leaders want the federal government to lower its travel warning for major Middle Eastern transit hubs. Dusty Fitzpatrick explains.
8: A level 4 do not travel alert is in place for transit hubs, including Dubai, following the outbreak of the Iran war. The Travel Industry Association believes the warning should be lowered to allow Australians to pass through with valid insurance. It claims the alert affects travellers who simply want to transit through major airports without stopping in cities and countries in the Middle East. The push comes as thousands of Australians prepare to head off on Euro summer holidays. Dusty Fitzpatrick reporting.
5: Also making news, a search is underway for a man who crashed a car into a house and stabbed two people in Melbourne's east. And heavy rain is threatening to delay the search for two more people still missing in a flooded cave in Lao. In finance, one Australian dollar is buying around 71 US cents.
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5: The GWS Giants approved last week's onslaught was no fluke, beating the Melbourne Demons by 49 points. It's the second straight loss for the Demons under new coach Stephen King. In the other game, the Eagles are leading the Bombers in the second quarter. The Penrith Panthers have beaten the New Zealand Warriors 20-18 to wrap up round 13 of the NRL. In today's other games, the Dragons secured their first win of the season, holding off a fight back from the Broncos to win 30-26. The Canberra Raiders down the North Queensland Cowboys. In Super Netball, the New South Wales Swifts have held off a spirited fight back by the Queensland Firebirds to win 68-62. The victory keeps the Swifts' slim finals hopes alive. And Iga Swiatek has lost the first set in her match against Ukrainian player Marta Kostyuk on day 8 of the French Open. That's the latest news in sport.
0: 2UE Sydney weather.
5: A clear night tonight, winds west to southwesterly at 15 to 20 kilometres an hour. The temperature dropping down to 10 degrees overnight. Looking further ahead, sunny tomorrow, a top of 21 degrees. Showers easing Tuesday, a high of 21 degrees. Mostly sunny and 21 degrees on Wednesday. Thursday, partly cloudy and 20. Partly cloudy Friday, a top of 18 degrees.
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7: It's crunch time here in Tassie, and there's a special school where onions learn how to crunch, which was the special rule. 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
9: Good evening, I'm Sarah Wiedersane. Voter backlash against the federal budget has seen One Nation leapfrog Labor as the most popular political party in Australia. The latest Redbridge poll published in the Australian Financial Review reveals One Nation's primary vote has risen by 4 percentage points to 31%. It marks the first time One Nation has been ahead of Labor, whose primary support has dropped 28%. The coalition's primary support has also dropped to 20%. Former Liberal New South Wales Minister David Elliott has told Sky News it's a momentous result for Australian politics.
10: Not only are we a three-party state now, we're actually a three-party state with a party that has never governed ahead. So it's quite clear that the majority of the largest minority group of Australians want Pauline Hanson as Prime Minister.
9: Australia will no longer receive any new subs from the United States as initially promised as part of the AUKUS security alliance. Instead, Australia will get 3 second-hand vessels. It marks a significant shift in Australia's $370 billion plan to acquire nuclear submarines. Defence Minister Richard Marles concedes it's about cutting costs, but says it won't have a huge impact on the overall cost of the program. Thousands of homes in Western Australia are without power as a once-in-every-five-year storm lashes the state. Residents in the beachside suburb of Cottesloe in Perth have been told to take shelter after strong winds ripped a roof off a building. The Bureau of Meteorology is warning of widespread damaging westerly winds with gusts of up to 110 k's an hour. The Australian Border Force has seized more than 30 kilograms of cocaine hidden within a luxury bus at Fremantle Port. Hugh Phillips reports.
11: Border Force officers inspected the bus on the 6th of May, locating approximately 30 packages, all concealed within the roof of the vehicle. Testing on the packages returned a positive result for cocaine, with a weight of around 34 kilograms. Had the cocaine reached Australian shores, it had an estimated street value of $11 million, with the potential for 170,000 street-level deals. Investigations are ongoing. Hugh Phillips reporting.
9: Significant amounts of Russian timber is reportedly entering Australia via China. The Age reports the timber is being laundered through China and other countries in order to evade tariffs that were imposed after Russia's invasion of Ukraine. And a body believed to be that of a swimmer who went missing from a beach in Sydney's east has now been found. The 30-year-old man was seen struggling in dangerous swell about 100 metres off Little Bay last Monday.
8: Looking for a little wriggle room? Compare your home loan with a loan market broker today.
9: And understrength Panthers have beaten the Warriors 20-18 in a gritty game at CommBank Stadium. Penrith were missing key players Nathan Cleary, Brian To'o and Isaiah Yeo, who were rested after Origin, but still won. Coach Ivan Cleary says they will take a lot of confidence out of tonight's game.
12: It's always going to be a hard contest tonight, but I just thought the way the boys, you know, prepared throughout the week, and yeah, we just needed everyone to kind of put their best foot forward and perform well, and they all did, but in a connected way.
9: In the other games, Canberra beat North Queensland 26-12, and the Dragons got their first win of the season, beating the Broncos 30-26. The West Coast Eagles have beaten the Bombers to wrap up round 12 of the AFL. Earlier, the GWS Giants smashed the Melbourne Demons 119-70, and there's been another upset at the French Open. Eva Swantek out.
0: TUE Sydney weather.
9: A clear night tonight. Winds west to southwesterly at 15 to 20 kilometres an hour. The temperature dropping down to 10 degrees overnight. Looking further ahead, sunny tomorrow, a top of 21 degrees. Showers easing Tuesday, a high of 21 degrees. Mostly sunny and 21 degrees on Wednesday. Thursday, partly cloudy and 20. Partly cloudy Friday, a top of 18 degrees.
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10: Good evening, I'm Sarah Wiedersehen. One Nation is now the most popular party in the country, according to the latest news poll. Jack Hahn reports.
11: For the first time in history, One Nation has leapfrogged Labor in primary support. One Nation now leading all other parties in the country. According to Redbridge, One Nation is at 31 points, Labor at 28 points, and the Liberals trailing behind at 20 points. Redbridge director Tony Barry said the poll's findings, that a record 63% believe the country is heading in the wrong direction, helps explain the One Nation surge. Jack Hahn reporting.
10: Hundreds of people in France have been arrested and dozens of police injured after rioting broke out following the Champions League final. Clashes between football fans broke out after Paris Saint-Germain beat Arsenal. Footage shows flares being set off, electric bikes burning on roads, and revelers smashing the glass of at least one shopfront. Defence Minister Richard Marles says taxpayers will save money by ditching a plan to acquire a new and upgraded nuclear-powered submarine from the United States. It's been announced the last three Virginia-class subs Australia plans to buy from the US will now be second-hand rather than a new boat as originally planned. Experts have warned Australia will receive a less capable vessel with a shorter lifespan. But Mr. Marles has defended the change, saying it reduces the complexity of the program.
12: In the context of a very complicated endeavour, we need to place a premium on simplicity.
10: Thousands of Australian home builders could be inadvertently aiding Vladimir Putin's war on Ukraine through buying imported Russian timber. The Age reports significant amounts of Russian timber is entering Australia after being laundered through China and other countries in order to evade tariffs. The tariffs were imposed by the federal government after Russia's invasion of Ukraine. An Australian man says he's extremely relieved after a group of men stuck in a Lao cave managed to escape. At least five villagers became trapped by flash flooding after they'd entered the cave to look for gold. Cave diver Josh Richards says crews will remain on the ground to look for two other men who remain missing.
1: The divers are going to remain here, or at least some of the divers are going to remain here to assist that search if we're needed. Again, really hope we're not needed because this is pretty awful stuff. But if we are needed, there will be several of us that are remaining here.
10: And some flights due to arrive at Perth Airport have been forced to divert as strong winds make it difficult to land. Large parts of WA is being lashed by a once-in-every-five-year storm, which is generating damaging westerly winds with gusts of up to 110 k's an hour.
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10: Third seed Iga Swiatek has beaten in fourth round at the French Open on a much cooler day in Paris. Craig Gabriel is there.
13: The stunning upsets keep coming at Roland Garros, and now the four-time champion Iga Swiatek is packing her bags because Marta Kostyuk has beaten Swiatek 7-5, 6-1 to reach the quarters. But maybe it shouldn't be seen as such a huge surprise. Kostyuk is no slouch. She's the 15th seed, but this is where it's even more telling. She's the only woman this season to be undefeated on red clay. After this win, she's 16-0. It's her second time in the quarters of a major. The last was at the 24 Australian Open. Craig Gabriel, Paris.
10: In the NRL, the Panthers have beaten the Warriors 20-18 in a top-of-a-table clash in Sydney. And in the AFL, West Coast has claimed its fourth win, beating Essendon by 30 points.
7: 2UE Sydney weather.
10: A clear night tonight, winds west to southwesterly at 15 to 20 kilometres an hour. The temperature dropping down to 10 degrees overnight. Looking further ahead, sunny tomorrow, a top of 21 degrees. Showers easing Tuesday, a high of 21 degrees. Mostly sunny and 21 degrees on Wednesday. Thursday, partly cloudy and 20. Partly cloudy Friday, a top of 18 degrees.
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8: Hello, I'm Sarah Wiedersehen. A new poll reveals One Nation is now the most popular party in the country. One Nation has leapfrogged Labor, with its primary support now sitting at 31% compared to Labor's 28%. According to the Redbridge poll in the Australian Financial Review, primary support for the minor party has jumped 4 percentage points since the pre-budget poll a month ago. Nine's chief political correspondent, Charles Croucher, says it's a worrying sign for Labor and the coalition.
9: Polls aren't votes, we know that, but if this trend continues, then One Nation can absolutely win seats. They've proven that already, and if they win enough seats, then the prospect of a 2- or 3-party coalition becomes possible. There is a long time before the next election, but Pauline Hanson is now openly discussing the top job.
8: The Albanese government has revised its AUKUS submarine deal with the United States. Federal politics reporter Nelson Scott.
10: Under the AUKUS alliance, Australia was originally set to purchase a fleet of new and second-hand Virginia-class submarines from the US. But at a meeting of military leaders in Singapore, the two nations revised the agreement, meaning we will now only receive 3 used vessels. Some experts warn the lifespan of Australia's subs will shorten under the new deal, but Defence Minister Richard Marles claims because the boats are now all the same type, it will simplify operations and cut costs.
11: We're really pleased with this outcome.
10: Greens counterpart David Shoebridge argues it's unlikely Australia will ever receive the used vessels because of slowing production in the US.
12: Confirms the dud deal of AUKUS.
10: Australia, the US and Britain have also committed to investing in the development of new underwater drones. Nelson Scott, Canberra.
8: Wild weather has been causing chaos across WA. Residents in Cottesloe have been told to take shelter after strong winds ripped a roof off a building. Emergency WA has issued a watch and act alert for numerous regions in the state's southwest, including metropolitan Perth, as a strong cold front moves over. The severe weather warning for destructive winds remains in place, with more than 30,000 homes impacted by power outages. An Australian tourist is being questioned by Vietnamese police after allegedly going on a rampage in a busy cafe. He's accused of causing thousands of dollars of damage in the city of Da Nang before being marched away by police in his underwear. And the Travel Industry Association is calling on the federal government to lower its travel warning for major transit hubs in the Middle East. A level 4 do not travel alert has been in place following the outbreak of the Iran war.
2: Looking for a little wriggle room? 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
8: Four-time French Open winner Iga Swiatek has been knocked out of the Grand Slam in the latest upset in Paris. She's been beaten by an inspired Marta Kustuk, 7-5, 6-1. Kustuk says the win feels great.
13: Very happy with the quarterfinal and going to celebrate a little bit today and keep my head in the tournament.
8: The GWS Giants have proved last week's onslaught was no fluke, beating the Melbourne Demons by 49 points. In the other game, the Eagles have beaten the Bombers at a windy Perth Stadium. The Penrith Panthers have beaten the New Zealand Warriors 20-18 to wrap up round 13 of the NRL. The Dragons secured their first win of the season. And in the Super Netball, the New South Wales Swifts have held off a spirited fight back by the Queensland Firebirds to win 68-62.
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8: Around the country, Canberra, a late shower or two, a top of 13 degrees. Melbourne, showers and windy, a high of 14. Sydney, sunny and 19 degrees. Brisbane, sunny, a top of 24 degrees. The showers easing in Perth, a top of 19 degrees. Adelaide, showers and windy, a high of 20 degrees. A shower or two in Hobart and a high of 13 degrees. Darwin, sunny and 32.
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0: music, like I was going to say good old-fashioned music, but it's not old-fashioned. It's all different, and that's what I like. There's a good variety, but you haven't got that cool stuff. Yeah.
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0: If you know it in the first second, it belongs right here. 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
12: Hello, I'm Sarah Wiedersehen. Voter backlash against the federal budget has seen One Nation leapfrog Labor as the most popular political party in Australia. The latest Redbridge poll published in the Australian Financial Review reveals One Nation's primary vote has risen by 4 percentage points to 31%. It marks the first time One Nation has been ahead of Labor, whose primary support has dropped to 28%. The coalition's primary support has also dropped to 20%. Former Liberal New South Wales Minister David Elliott has told Sky News it's a momentous result for Australian politics.
13: Not only are we a three-party state now, we're actually a three-party state with a party that has never governed ahead.
12: More than 200 people have been injured in clashes between football fans across France after Paris Saint-Germain won the Champions League final against Arsenal. Eight are said to be in a serious condition. The French Interior Minister says 780 people have been arrested over the violence, with more than 450 in custody. Australia, the United States and Great Britain have committed to developing new underwater drones as part of the AUKUS agreement. This initiative comes under Pillar 2 of the alliance, which focuses on creating advanced weapons systems. It's hoped the new technology will better protect undersea cables and engage in surveillance missions. Defence Minister Richard Marles says it will enhance the capability of all three nations.
14: This is the three countries putting real money behind a capability that we will put into the hands of the warfighter next year.
12: Thousands of homes in Western Australia are without power as a once-in-every-five-year storm lashes the state. Residents in the beachside suburb of Cottesloe in Perth have been told to take shelter after strong winds ripped a roof off a building. The Bureau of Meteorology is warning of widespread damaging westerly winds with gusts of up to 110 k's an hour. A study suggests millions of women living with breast cancer could safely avoid undergoing chemotherapy. Researchers have developed a DNA test which can distinguish between patients who are likely to benefit from chemo and those who aren't. Associate Professor Belinda Kiley says it's a real breakthrough.
15: So the big benefit of this is it's going to help us work out who really needs the chemotherapy, but importantly, who can be treated with hormone blocking therapy without chemotherapy.
12: And a significant amount of Russian timber is reportedly entering Australia via China. The Age reports the timber is being laundered through China and other countries in order to evade tariffs that were imposed after Russia's invasion of Ukraine.
16: Looking for a little wriggle room? Compare your home loan with a loan market broker today.
12: And understrength Panthers have beaten the Warriors 20-18 in the NRL. Penrith were missing key players Nathan Cleary, Brian Toll and Isaiah Yeo, who were rested after Origin. Coach Ivan Cleary says they will take a lot of confidence out of the game.
17: It's always going to be a hard contest tonight, but I just thought the way the boys prepared throughout the week and we just needed everyone to kind of put their best foot forward and perform well, and they all did.
12: Canberra beat North Queensland 26-12, and the Dragons got their first win of the season, beating the Broncos 30-26. The West Coast Eagles have beaten the Bombers to wrap up round 12 of the AFL. The GWS Giants smashed the Melbourne Demons 119-70. And there's been another upset at the French Open. Marta Kostyuk of Ukraine has defeated world number 3 Iga Swiatek to advance to her second career Grand Slam quarterfinal.
0: TUE Sydney weather.
12: Around the country, Canberra, a late shower or two, a top of 13 degrees. Melbourne, showers and windy, a high of 14. Sydney, sunny and 19 degrees. Brisbane, sunny, a top of 24 degrees. The showers easing in Perth, a top of 19 degrees. Adelaide, showers and windy, a high of 20 degrees. A shower or two in Hobart and a high of 13 degrees. Darwin, sunny and 32.
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11: Hello, I'm Sarah Wiedersehen. One Nation has surged past Labor to become Australia's most popular political party. The latest Redbridge poll in the Australian Financial Review reveals primary support for One Nation has jumped to 31% since the budget. Labor's primary vote has fallen to 28%. A record 63% of poll responders believe the country is heading in the wrong direction. One Nation leader Pauline Hanson has told Sky News people are fed up and want change.
12: It's not just about coalition, it's about Labor, it's about the Greens, it's about everyone. They are hurting so much. They want truth, honesty, they want clear policies. And if you think I haven't got policies, go and look at my website.
11: Hundreds of people in France have been arrested and dozens of police injured in rioting that erupted following a dramatic Champions League final. The violence took place in about 15 cities, with footage showing flares being set off and electric bikes burning on roads. The French Interior Minister has described the violence as absolutely unacceptable. He says more than 400 people have been detained. Tens of thousands of homes across WA have been left without power after destructive winds tore across the state's southwest. A once-in-every-five-year storm has brought down trees, torn roofs off homes and caused flooding. A man and a woman in their 70s were lucky to escape injury after a tree crashed onto their car while driving on a highway in the wild weather. Defence Minister Richard Marles says taxpayers will save money by ditching a plan to acquire a new and upgraded nuclear-powered submarine from the United States. It's been announced the last three Virginia-class subs Australia plans to buy from the US will now be second-hand rather than a new boat as originally planned. Experts have warned Australia will receive a less capable vessel with a shorter lifespan. But Mr. Marles has defended the change, saying it reduces the complexity of the program.
13: In the context of a very complicated endeavour, we need to place a premium on simplicity.
11: Thousands of Australian home builders could be inadvertently aiding Vladimir Putin's war on Ukraine through buying imported Russian timber. The Age reports significant amounts of Russian timber is entering Australia after being laundered through China and other countries in order to evade tariffs. The tariffs were imposed by the federal government after Russia's invasion of Ukraine. And an Australian cave diver remains in Laos as rescuers continue to search for two men stuck in a flooded cave. Four men have been safely rescued after spending 10 days trapped in the cave.
14: Looking for a little wriggle room? 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
11: Third seed Iga Swiatek has been beaten in the fourth round of the French Open. Craig Gabriel is there.
15: The stunning upsets keep coming at Roland Garros, and now the four-time champion Iga Swiatek is packing her bags because Marta Kostyuk has beaten Swiatek 7-5, 6-1 to reach the quarters. But maybe it shouldn't be seen as such a huge surprise. Kostyuk is no slouch. She's the 15th seed, but this is where it's even more telling. She's the only woman this season to be undefeated on red clay. After this win, she's 16-0. It's her second time in the quarters of a major. The last was at the 24 Australian Open. Craig Gabriel, Paris.
11: In the NRL, the Panthers have beaten the Warriors 20-18 in a top-of-the-table clash in Sydney. The Dragons won their first game of the season, beating the Broncos. The Raiders downed the Cowboys. In the AFL, West Coast has beaten Essendon. The Giants beat Melbourne.
0: 2UE Sydney weather.
11: Around the country, Canberra, a late shower or two, a top of 13 degrees. Melbourne, showers and windy, a high of 14. Sydney, sunny and 19 degrees. Brisbane, sunny, a top of 24 degrees. The showers easing in Perth, a top of 19 degrees. Adelaide, showers and windy, a high of 20 degrees. A shower or two in Hobart and a high of 13 degrees. Darwin, sunny and 32.
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8: Hello, I'm Sarah Wiedersehen. Voter backlash against the federal budget has seen One Nation leapfrog Labor as the most popular political party in Australia. The latest Redbridge poll, published in the Australian Financial Review, reveals One Nation's primary vote has risen by 4 percentage points to 31%. It marks the first time One Nation has been ahead of Labor, whose primary support has dropped to 28%. The Coalition's primary support has also dropped to 20%. Former Liberal New South Wales Minister David Elliott has told Sky News it's a momentous result for Australian politics.
15: Not only are we a three-party state now, we're actually a three-party state with a party that has never governed ahead.
8: More than 200 people have been injured in clashes between football fans across France after Paris Saint-Germain won the Champions League final against Arsenal. Eight are said to be in a serious condition. The French Interior Minister says 780 people have been arrested over the violence, with more than 450 in custody. Australia, the United States and Great Britain have committed to developing new underwater drones as part of the AUKUS agreement. This initiative comes under Pillar 2 of the alliance, which focuses on creating advanced weapons systems. It's hoped the new technology will better protect undersea cables and engage in surveillance missions. Defence Minister Richard Marles says it will enhance the capability of all three nations.
16: This is the three countries putting real money behind a capability that we will put into the hands of the warfighter next year.
8: Thousands of homes in Western Australia are without power as a once-in-every-five-year storm lashes the state. Residents in the beachside suburb of Cottesloe in Perth have been told to take shelter after strong winds ripped a roof off a building. The Bureau of Meteorology is warning of widespread damaging westerly winds with gusts of up to 110 k's an hour. A study suggests millions of women living with breast cancer could safely avoid undergoing chemotherapy. Researchers have developed a DNA test which can distinguish between patients who are likely to benefit from chemo and those who aren't. Associate Professor Belinda Kiley says it's a real breakthrough.
17: So the big benefit of this is it's going to help us work out who really needs the chemotherapy, but importantly, who can be treated with hormone blocking therapy without chemotherapy.
8: And a significant amount of Russian timber is reportedly entering Australia via China. The Age reports the timber is being laundered through China and other countries in order to evade tariffs that were imposed after Russia's invasion of Ukraine.
2: Looking for a little wriggle room? Compare your home loan with a loan market broker today.
8: And understrength Panthers have beaten the Warriors 20-18 in the NRL. Penrith were missing key players Nathan Cleary, Brian Toll and Isaiah Yeo, who were rested after Origin. Coach Ivan Cleary says they will take a lot of confidence out of the game.
18: It's always going to be a hard contest tonight, but I just thought the way the boys prepared throughout the week and we just needed everyone to kind of put their best foot forward and perform well, and they all did.
8: Canberra beat North Queensland 26-12, and the Dragons got their first win of the season, beating the Broncos 30-26. The West Coast Eagles have beaten the Bombers to wrap up round 12 of the AFL. The GWS Giants smashed the Melbourne Demons 119-70. And there's been another upset at the French Open. Marta Kostyuk of Ukraine has defeated world number 3 Iga Swiatek to advance to her second career Grand Slam quarterfinal.
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8: Around the country, Canberra, a late shower or two, a top of 13 degrees. Melbourne, showers and windy, a high of 14. Sydney, sunny and 19 degrees. Brisbane, sunny, a top of 24 degrees. The showers easing in Perth, a top of 19 degrees. Adelaide, showers and windy, a high of 20 degrees. A shower or two in Hobart and a high of 13 degrees. Darwin, sunny and 32.
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0: it in the first second. 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
12: Hello, I'm Sarah Wiedersehen.
11: One Nation has surged past Labor to become Australia's most popular political party. The latest Redbridge poll in the Australian Financial Review reveals primary support for One Nation has jumped to 31% since the budget. Labor's primary vote has fallen to 28%. A record 63% of poll responders believe the country is heading in the wrong direction. One Nation leader Pauline Hanson has told Sky News people are fed up and want change.
12: It's not just about coalition, it's about Labor, it's about the Greens, it's about everyone. They are hurting so much. They want truth, honesty, they want clear policies. And if you think I haven't got policies, go and look at my website.
11: Hundreds of people in France have been arrested and dozens of police injured in rioting that erupted following a dramatic Champions League final. The violence took place in about 15 cities, with footage showing flares being set off and electric bikes burning on roads. The French Interior Minister has described the violence as absolutely unacceptable. He says more than 400 people have been detained. Tens of thousands of homes across WA have been left without power after destructive winds tore across the state's southwest. A once-in-every-five-year storm has brought down trees, torn roofs off homes and caused flooding. A man and a woman in their 70s were lucky to escape injury after a tree crashed onto their car while driving on a highway in the wild weather. Defence Minister Richard Marles says taxpayers will save money by ditching a plan to acquire a new and upgraded nuclear-powered submarine from the United States. It's been announced the last three Virginia-class subs Australia plans to buy from the US will now be second-hand rather than a new boat as originally planned. Experts have warned Australia will receive a less capable vessel with a shorter lifespan. But Mr. Marles has defended the change, saying it reduces the complexity of the program.
13: In the context of a very complicated endeavour, we need to place a premium on simplicity.
11: Thousands of Australian home builders could be inadvertently aiding Vladimir Putin's war on Ukraine through buying imported Russian timber. The Age reports significant amounts of Russian timber is entering Australia after being laundered through China and other countries in order to evade tariffs. The tariffs were imposed by the federal government after Russia's invasion of Ukraine. And an Australian cave diver remains in Laos as rescuers continue to search for two men stuck in a flooded cave. Four men have been safely rescued after spending 10 days trapped in the cave.
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11: Third seed Iga Swiatek has been beaten in the fourth round of the French Open. Craig Gabriel is there.
14: The stunning upsets keep coming at Roland Garros, and now the four-time champion Iga Swiatek is packing her bags because Marta Kostyuk has beaten Swiatek 7-5, 6-1 to reach the quarters. But maybe it shouldn't be seen as such a huge surprise. Kostyuk is no slouch. She's the 15th seed, but this is where it's even more telling. She's the only woman this season to be undefeated on red clay. After this win, she's 16-0. It's her second time in the quarters of a major. The last was at the 24 Australian Open. Craig Gabriel, Paris.
11: In the NRL, the Panthers have beaten the Warriors 20-18 in a top-of-the-table clash in Sydney. The Dragons won their first game of the season, beating the Broncos. The Raiders downed the Cowboys. In the AFL, West Coast has beaten Essendon. The Giants beat Melbourne.
0: 2UE Sydney weather.
11: Around the country, Canberra, a late shower or two, a top of 13 degrees. Melbourne, showers and windy, a high of 14. Sydney, sunny and 19 degrees. Brisbane, sunny, a top of 24 degrees. The showers easing in Perth, a top of 19 degrees. Adelaide, showers and windy, a high of 20 degrees. A shower or two in Hobart and a high of 13 degrees. Darwin, sunny and 32.
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15: Good morning, I'm Josh Bryant. One Nation has surged in popularity in the wake of the federal budget, a new poll revealing it's now the most popular party among surveyed voters. Sarah Wiedersehen reports.
16: One Nation's primary support has eclipsed Labor's. A Redbridge poll in the Australian Financial Review shows core support for Pauline Hanson's party is now at 31%. Primary support for the Albanese government has dropped to 28%. The coalition is down to 20%. The poll also found 63% believe the country is heading in the wrong direction, helping to explain the One Nation surge. Sarah Wiedersehen reporting.
15: The One Nation leader, Pauline Hanson, is facing criticism over her parliamentary attendance, with figures showing she's been absent from 88% of Senate estimate hearing days since her return to Parliament in 2016. But Pauline Hanson's told The Australian she didn't want to attend the hearings regularly because bureaucrats don't answer her questions. Military experts have labelled Australia's decision to purchase three second-hand US submarines a bad deal. As part of the AUKUS deal, Australia was expected to receive two used and one new Virginia-class nuclear sub. Those plans have now changed. The Defence Minister Richard Marles says the shift will result in significant savings, but security analyst Michael Shoebridge has told Nine it's a bad idea.
17: The used subs that we're getting will probably be about 10 or 12 years old by the time we pay for them. That means they've probably got about 20 years of their life left.
15: A powerful storm has smashed Perth and other parts of WA, ripping off roofs, bringing down trees and cutting off power to tens of thousands of homes. A man and woman in their 70s were lucky to escape injury after a tree crashed on their car while they were driving on a highway. The State Emergency Service has received more than 300 calls for help. Japan's defence minister is pushing back on Chinese claims that the country is engaging in new militarism. Speaking at a defence summit in Singapore, Shinjiro Koizumi argued it's Beijing's arsenal of weapons which is causing concern to the international community. Also making news, clashes between football fans and police across France have led to more than 700 arrests following the Champions League final. More than 200 people have been injured. 450 people remain in custody. The Israeli military says it's captured Beaufort Castle in southern Lebanon after days of intense fighting and airstrikes, and the body of a swimmer who went missing at Little Bay Beach in Sydney's east last week has now been recovered. In Finance, one Australian dollar is buying 71.8 US cents.
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15: The upsets keep coming at the French Tennis Open, with four-time champion Iga Swiatek knocked out. She says she wasn't playing as well as she'd like and the situation spiraled.
18: Tried to work on it with my dialogue inside, but it was tough today. It all kind of went drastically down and I played worse and worse.
15: Spanish teenager Rafael Jadar's dream debut run continues at the tournament through to the quarterfinals. In AFL, West Coast beat Essendon by 30 points in Perth. The Giants thrashed the Demons by 49. In the NRL, the Dragons have finally notched up a win, beating the Broncos 30-26. The Raiders down to the Cowboys, while the Panthers have edged out the Warriors 20-18 in a top-of-the-table clash. And the Socceroos coach will lock in his 26-man squad for the Men's World Cup today. That's the latest news and sports.
0: TUE Sydney weather.
15: Around the country, Canberra, late showers, a top of 13 degrees. Melbourne, a damaging wind warning, showers and 14. Sydney, clear skies, a top of 19 degrees. Brisbane, sunny and 22. In Perth, a warning for destructive winds and for damaging surf, a top of 20 degrees. Adelaide, a warning for damaging winds, showers, a top of 20. Hobart, late showers and a high of 13 degrees. Darwin, sunny at a top of 31.
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2: Good morning, I'm Josh Bryant. There are fears the Metro rail line to Sydney's new international airport could be delayed even further. The line was originally meant to be operating in time for the start of passenger flights at the airport in October. Confidential documents detail warnings of an elevated risk to its latest target completion date of the end of next year. Today Show reporter Jack Hahn says the documents now raising the prospect of the project slipping into 2028.
3: Why? Well, there are dramas between contractors and the state government, and all centres around power and power being turned on at these metro stations.
2: A man has died in hospital after an e-bike crash in Sydney's east. Police have been told a 60-year-old lost control of the bike and fell onto the roadway at Queen's Park. The e-bike has been seized for examination and an investigation is underway into exactly what unfolded. Another poll shows One Nation is cementing its position as a major political force in Australia. The latest Redbridge poll shows the minor party now has a primary vote of 31%, edging ahead of both Labor and the Coalition. The research shows most voters don't have faith in either of the major parties to improve the country's outlook. Meantime, the One Nation leader Pauline Hanson is defending her parliamentary attendance record amid questions about why she's rarely there on Senate estimate hearings days. Search crews are still working to find two other men feared missing in a flooded cave in Laos following the successful rescue of four others. A group that had been searching for gold inside the cave became trapped by floodwaters more than 10 days ago. It's understood two others may still be trapped somewhere in the cave system, and South Australian diver Josh Richards says crews are racing against time to reach them.
4: Having a map from the miners who were rescued yesterday, we now know that there's a passage beyond. It sounds like it's even tighter and more unpleasant.
2: More than 200 people have been injured and more than 450 are in custody after violent clashes between police and football fans in France. The violence erupted following the Champions League final, prompting thousands of officers to be deployed. Eight of those injured are in a serious condition. Also making news, a woman has died and a driver's been taken to hospital for testing after a pedestrian was fatally struck by a car at Waiyee. Reverend Bill Cruse has thrown his support behind an internal Labor proposal to halve the number of pokies in New South Wales over a decade, saying the state government has to do more to tackle gambling harm. And price growth across Australia's property market has stalled in the latest data on the back of significant falls in Sydney and Melbourne. In finance, one Australian dollar is buying 71.8 US cents.
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5: Good morning. Doubles from Casey McLean and Paul Alamotti have led the Panthers to a 20-18 win over the second-place Warriors in a thriller to wrap up round 13. Earlier, the Raiders beat the Cowboys 26-12 in Canberra after the Broncos were stunned 30-26 by the Dragons in Brisbane. The Giants continue to fall at the French Open. Women's third seed Iga Świątek has been knocked out in the fourth round by Marta Kostyuk. Spanish teenager Rafael Hodar is also through to the quarterfinals. For the first time since 2018, Australia has won both men's and women's titles at a Rugby Sevens World Series event. The victory in Spain was also the Aussie men's team's first title since 2022. And Italian Marco Bezzecchi has won his home MotoGP Grand Prix ahead of Jorge Martin and Francesco Bagnaia. That's sport. I'm Mike Pearsall.
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0: 2UE Sydney weather.
2: Heading for a mostly sunny day, westerly winds a top of 19 degrees on the coast and in the west. Clear skies tomorrow, the chance of showers at night. Mostly sunny on Wednesday, bit of cloud around Thursday, chance of showers Friday, clearing again for the weekend. Right now, 10 degrees in town, humidity 67%. It's 6 degrees at Bankstown, 4 at Campbelltown, 10 at Lucas Heights, 5 degrees at Penrith, 7 at Terry Hills, 8 degrees is at Gosford.
7: Congested roads, overflowing schools and hospitals, zero immigration. Australia needs a new deal. Newdeal.au.
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0: Sydney's home of classic hits. 2UE, Stevie Wonder, 18 to 6. Morning, it's Cathy. We'll get a nice bit of sunshine for the first day of winter. Might be a shower or two later. Cash to take into your new week. 10 trivia questions ready to roll this morning. The timer set to 1 minute. And 10 correct answers means $1,000 lands in your bank account this very morning. Mark had a go on Friday. Complete the saying. You've got to strike while the iron is what?
1: Hot.
0: In the hospital, what is ICU short for?
1: Intensive care unit.
0: Which planet is furthest from the sun?
1: Pluto.
0: Eat fresh is a slogan used by which fast food company?
1: Subway.
0: John Newcombe and Merv Hughes are both known to sport what facial feature?
1: Moustache.
0: Name the Neil Diamond song that mentions a breakfast cereal in the title.
1: Pass.
0: How old was Queen Elizabeth II at the time of her coronation? 26 or 27?
1: Over 26.
0: What is a triangle with three equal sides called?
1: Equilateral.
0: Angling is another name for which recreational activity?
1: Fishing.
0: What colour do we associate with envy?
1: Red.
0: Name the Neil Diamond song with a brekkie cereal in the title. Oh, I tried my best for you, Mark.
1: That's all right. It's good fun anyway.
0: Good stuff. Well, you have won cash. We've never had someone walk away empty-handed. That's why it's always a bit of fun. Which planet is furthest from the sun? Do you know, we learnt when we were kids that there were nine planets and one of them was Pluto, and then they put the kibosh on that and said, no, actually, Pluto's not a planet anymore. So the furthest from the sun is Neptune.
1: Right.
0: Name the Neil Diamond song that mentions a breakfast cereal in the title, Crunchy Granola Sweet.
1: Of course.
0: Queen Elizabeth II was...

0: Jealous of someone, you're green with envy.
1: Green with envy, got you.
0: 6 out of 10 for Mark. Gave him $60, but we bump up the pay to $1,000 if you can give me 10 out of 10. And we play our $1,000 minute right near 8 o'clock.
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0: 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Sydney traffic.
1: On the M5 at Kings Grove this morning, a truck conked out citybound approaching the tunnel entrance. That's on the flush in Haberfield at Dob Road Parade at Timbrell Drive. Main road works finishing up across Sydney in Alexandria on Euston Road at McAvoy Street and into West Ryde as well. Victoria Road at Marsden Street. 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I'm Brooke Shan. That's the latest Sydney traffic. 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
12: It's 6 o'clock. Good morning. I'm Josh Bryant. A new opinion poll shows One Nation has now eclipsed Labor and the Coalition as the nation's most popular political party. Federal Politics editor Michael Packey explains.
13: The latest Redbridge survey published in the Financial Review shows One Nation has a primary vote of 31%, with Labor second on 28% and the Coalition trailing on 20%. Redbridge says the main reason for One Nation's continued surge is most voters feel the country is heading in the wrong direction and neither major party has the ability to fix it. The poll also shows Anthony Albanese's standing as preferred Prime Minister has taken a hit on the back of a poorly received budget. Pauline Hanson is in second spot and Liberal leader Angus Taylor third. Michael Packey reporting.
12: An investigation is underway after a fatal crash on the state's central coast. A 45-year-old female pedestrian was struck by a black sedan at Waiee. The driver, a woman in her 40s, has been taken to hospital for mandatory testing. The opening of the metro line to Sydney's new international airport could be delayed further. Confidential documents detail warnings of an elevated risk to its latest targeted completion date of December 2027. The line was originally due to open when passenger flights begin at the Western Sydney Airport later this year. Data shows Australian house prices have flatlined in May as a number of issues weigh on the market. Cotality's National Home Value Index shows Sydney is leading the downturn with a drop of nearly 1%. Research director Tim Lawless says a number of factors are softening the market.
14: We've seen inflation rising, interest rates have picked up, we've seen confidence fall off a cliff in the midst of an oil shock. And now, of course, with the budget, we're probably likely to see less investment in the marketplace.
12: Older Australians are still waiting up to 8 months to receive home care assistance, despite some improvements in the aged care system. Figures show more than 79,000 ongoing places for the Support at Home program were released in the first 3 months of this year. Medical experts are highlighting the effects of back pain on people's mental health as part of this Spinal Health Month. A CQU survey found nearly half of Australians with back pain reported it had a moderate to extreme effect on their mental health. Australian Chiropractor Association's Dr. Kim Lee Jom says the numbers are getting worse.
15: Between 2024 to 2026, there was an increase of 14% in chronic pain. Sufferers. That was 30% in 2024 and now it's 41.1% in 2026.
12: In finance, one Aussie dollar buying 71.8 US cents.
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17: Both fields at the French Open are wide open with another heavyweight bowing out. Craig Gabriel reports from Roland Garros.
18: The stunning upsets keep coming at Roland Garros and now the four-time champion Iga Swiatek is packing her bags because Marta Kostyuk has beaten Swiatek 7-5, 6-1 to reach the quarters. But maybe it shouldn't be seen as such a huge surprise. Kostyuk is no slouch. She's the 15 seed, but this is where it's even more telling. She's the only woman this season to be undefeated on red clay. After this win, she's 16-0. It's her second time in the quarters of a major. The last was at the 24 Australian Open. Craig Gabriel, Paris.
17: In the NRL, the Panthers have defeated the Warriors 20-18 in a thriller. The Raiders too good for the Cowboys 26-12, while the Dragons broke their 15-game losing streak in an upset of the Broncos. That's sport. I'm Mike Pearsall.
12: 4 past 6, that's news and sport.
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21: Heavy city-bound pressure on the M5 motorway from King George's Road towards a tunnel entrance in Kingsgrove due to a truck breakdown near the entry there. Lane 1's been blocked off. In Wetherill Park, wires are down. Canley Vale Road near the Horsley Drive impacting traffic all directions. In Haberfield, Dob Road Parade at Timbrell Drive, we've got traffic lights flashing. There's some late finishing roadworks holding up traffic through West Ride. That's on Victoria Road at Marsden Road. Eastbound is looking slow. 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I'm Brittany Gorrell. That's the latest Sydney traffic. 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
0: 2UE Sydney weather.
12: Heading for a mostly sunny day, westerly winds a top of 19 degrees on the coast and in the west. Clear skies tomorrow, the chance of showers at night, mostly sunny on Wednesday, bit of cloud around Thursday, chance of showers Friday, clearing again for the weekend. Right now, 10 degrees in town, humidity 67%. It's 6 degrees at Bankstown, 4 at Campbelltown, 10 at Lucas Heights, 5 degrees at Penrith, 7 at Terry Hills, 8 degrees at Gosford.
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Sydney's home of classic hits, 2UE, Cheap Trick and the Dream Police. Morning, it's Kathy. If you haven't thrown the doona back yet and the feet haven't hit the floor, be warned, it is a chilly start. It is the first day of winter today, though. Gorgeous day on the way. Sunshine, might be a shower later, but a really nice start. 1st of June, pinch and a punch. I've just flicked the calendar over. I love it. It's a fresh feeling, isn't it? A new month and a brand new season as well. Fleetwood Mac, 9 past 6, classic hits, 2UE.

0: it is a music that I can relate to, and it's not sort of all the modern or all the old-fashioned. It's a bit of mixed.
1: Got to sing it, got to turn it up. 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

0: There's Elton. Classic hits to UE. 16 past 6, it's Cathy. Day one of winter. Sunshine, though. Shower or two later tonight. 18 on the coast, 19 for the city and Penrith. It is a chilly start. We'll meet another one of our 2UE Sydney Small Business Hero finalists this morning. Another business in the running for a $20,000 marketing campaign from Classic Hits 2UE. I loved it on Friday when we had a chat to Catherine Frolish, who owns Kitty Nails. She's making nail polishes out of the spare room in her home in Erskineville, and they're going gangbusters. She's shipping them all over the country because they're not normal nail polishes. These are based on things like the Bunnings Warehouse Green, Fairy Bread, the Sydney Opera House. They're really different. Even Vegemite inspired one of her colours for her nail polish. You can have a look at all the finalists so far at 2ue.com.au, and that is also where you nominate your favourite small business. Wouldn't a $20,000 marketing campaign be a great shot in the arm for a little business somewhere in Sydney? Please let us know who you think deserves it. 2ue.com.au is where you go to nominate. We still have those open, even though we're meeting finalists now. Dire Straits, 60 seconds away at Classic Hits 2UE.
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0: 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Sydney traffic.
1: Delays easing up citybound on the M5 motorway through Kingsgrove into the tunnel after an earlier truck breakdown's cleared off. We've also had late finishing roadworks now pack up through West Ryde. Victoria Road is in recovery each direction towards Marsden Street. In Wetherill Park, Canleyvale Road near the Horsley Drive, wires have come down. Crews on scene. M4 motorway building eastbound through Eastern Creek past the M7. Relieve dry, tired or itchy eyes with preservative-free murine eye mist spray. 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I'm Brittany Gorrell. That's the latest Sydney traffic. 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

0: Classic Hits 2UE, 25 past 6 with Kathy and Tom Jones. We're about to have a news update at 6.30. A win for the Dragons, finally, on the weekend. And the metro line to the new airport may not be ready in time for the October Open. Josh has what else is happening around Sydney for us next.
1: It only takes one note and you're singing before you even realise it. Looking like a choir girl. That's really...

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11: It's 6:30. Good morning. I'm Josh Bryant. A former Senator claims Australia's revised AUKUS deal with the United States shouldn't come as a surprise. Our country was originally due to purchase a mix of new and second-hand Virginia-class submarines from America. We'll now acquire used submarines from the same production block instead. Rex Patrick's told Ben Fordham he doesn't believe we'll ever see the subs.
12: Anyone who's bothered to look into the U.S. submarine industrial base have known that we were never going to get, or we are never going to get, Virginia-class submarines for the Royal Australian Navy.
11: Another opinion poll shows One Nation is cementing its position as a major political force in Australia. The latest Redbridge poll shows the minor party now has a primary vote of 31%, edging out Labor and the Coalition. The research shows most voters don't have faith in either of the major parties to improve the country's outlook. There are fears the opening of the multi-billion dollar metro line to Sydney's new airport could be delayed again. Dusty Fitzpatrick explains.
4: Confidential documents detail warnings of an elevated risk to the line's latest targeted completion date of December 2027. The transport option was originally scheduled to open when passenger flights begin at Western Sydney Airport later this year. The Herald reports work on the project is facing several construction delays amid a dispute between its contractors and the state government. It's understood the metro trains for the line, which are being produced in Europe, have also been delayed. Dusty Fitzpatrick, Sydney.
11: A resident has managed to flee a burning townhouse in Sydney's southwest. Neighbours were also forced to evacuate due to the fear of the flames spreading from the building at Ingleburn. There are no reports of any injuries. Firefighters have now managed to extinguish the flames. Investigations are now underway into the cause. A man is due to face court charged over a pursuit and crash in Sydney's west. Police say they tried to pull over a sedan at Pendle Hill. A chase began when the vehicle failed to stop. The pursuit came to an end when the vehicle crashed into a barrier on the M4. And a survey suggests the majority of Australian workers support payday super reforms, which are due to begin next month. The Super Members Council research found more than 70% of people believe the reforms will make it easier for incorrect payments to be identified. The council's chief executive, Misha Schubert, says the changes will improve the wealth of Australians.
13: When your super hits your account faster, each fortnight or week or month, depending on your pay cycle, that money gets invested straight away and then can start to generate those compound investment returns.
11: In finance, one Australian dollar buying 71.7 US cents.
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15: The Penrith Panthers have won their top of the table clash against the Warriors 20-18 without Origin stars Nathan Cleary, Isaiah Yeo and Brian To'o. Down in Canberra, the Raiders beat the Cowboys 26-12. The Broncos left their comeback too late in a shock 30-26 loss to the Dragons in Brisbane. At the French Open, third seed Iga Swiatek has been knocked out in the fourth round by Marta Kostyuk. Eighth seed Maria Andreeva is through to the quarterfinals with a straight sets win. In AFL, the GWS Giants have defeated Melbourne 119-70. West Coast beat Essendon 85-55. And in cricket, Royal Challengers Bangalore have won back-to-back IPL titles, defeating Gujarat Titans by 5 wickets with 12 balls remaining. Aussie Tim David hit 24 runs off 17 balls in the victory, while Josh Hazlewood took 2 wickets. That's sport. I'm Mike Pearsall.
11: 26-7, that's the latest news and sport.
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0: Classic Hits 2UE, Sydney Traffic.
17: In Casula, a breakdown city-bound for the M5 motorway just as you pass Camden Valley Way. We've eased up, though, city-bound for the M5 entering the main tunnel following an earlier truck breakdown. So travel time, Preston's into Kingsgrove's about 25 minutes. In Wetherill Park, wires have come down. Canley Vale Road near the Horsley Drive, congestion all directions. Into Haberfield, lights are flashing. Dob Road Parade at Timbrell Drive and the M4 motorway, patchy city-bound to Prospect Highway. 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I'm Brittany Gorrell. That's the latest Sydney traffic. 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
0: 2UE Sydney weather.
11: Heading for a mostly sunny day, westerly winds a top of 19 degrees on the coast and in the west. Clear skies tomorrow, the chance of showers at night. Mostly sunny on Wednesday, bit of cloud around Thursday, chance of showers Friday, clearing again for the weekend. Right now, 10 degrees in town, humidity 67%. It's 6 degrees at Bankstown, 4 at Campbelltown, 10 at Lucas Heights, 5 degrees at Penrith, 7 at Terry Hills, 8 degrees at Gosford.
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0: Classic hits to you, E. You won't find the Bellamy brothers on any other station in Sydney. Mark of Kermond in the Hawkesbury knows because he's been flicking around a bit trying to find his new radio home. So why have you settled on 2UE, Mark?
1: 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I used to listen to you back in the 70s and 80s when I was younger, and I've been listening for a few days now, and I think I'm back.
0: Well, it's nice to have you back. This is where all the cool kids are over here at Classic Hits 2UE. Let us know if you're new on the text line, 0488 151 151. Love meeting a new member of the 2UE family. 21 to 7, the Greg Kinn Band.

0: winter. Looks pretty good too. Sunshine, a little bit cool. 18 on the coast, 19 in the city and Penrith, and a shower expected later tonight. Let's do On This Day for the 1st of June. Who made his debut in DC Comics Action Comics in 1938?
1: Look, up in the sky. It's a bird.
2: It's a plane.
3: It's Superman. Yes, it's Superman.
0: What do you buy Superman for his birthday? Red jocks, I suppose. In 1998, 23-year-old Susie Maroney swam an incredible 197 kilometres from Mexico to Cuba in a world record time of under 39 hours.
4: You're going through the pain and you're getting stung by jellyfish. Yeah. I was hallucinating and I just thought, well, if I get out, I'm going to just have to come back next year and do it again. So I better stay in.
0: That's determination. This will blow you away. Marilyn Monroe would have been 100 today.
5: A kiss on the hand, maybe quite continental, but diamonds are a girl's best friend.
0: A birthday for US actor Morgan Freeman, he's 89, and Jason Donovan is 58.
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0: We've been seeing Jason in our news feeds a bit more lately because he plays quite a big role in the Kylie documentary that's on Netflix at the moment. They were just gorgeous together, weren't they? Gavin Miller will give us some more around the 1st of June in our Classic Hits Lunchbox today at midday. And in 60 seconds, we'll have a bit of fun with the Proclaimers at 2UE. 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

0: 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Sydney Traffic.
1: In Guildford on Woodville Road, a car's broken down northbound in the left-hand lane on the approach to Oxford Street. Haberfield, Dob Road, Parade at Timbrell Drives. Traffic lights are on the flash. In Wetherill Park, wires have come down. Kentley Vale Road near the Horsley Drive. Emergency services are on scene. The M7 is building eastbound passing Seven Hills Road onto the M2 merge in Balcombe Hills and filling northbound over the Ride Bridge. 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Loop. I'm Brittany Gorrell. That's the latest Sydney traffic. 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

0: Classic hits to you, Peter Gabriel, Salisbury Hill, 5-7. Dragons fans finally waking up with a smile on their face on a Monday morning. A 15-game losing streak cracked across the weekend at last. We'll have some more news and sport with Josh next. And in an hour, we do our $1,000 minute. This time last week, we had a win. 10 trivia questions answered correctly inside a minute for $1,000. Anthony in Glen Alpine did it. Is it a dose of Monday good luck? I'll be waiting with the cash and the questions right near 8 o'clock.
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2: How did it get to be the 1st of June already? 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So we better play some Stones in the lunchbox today, hey? Beatles too, because the anniversary of the release of Sgt. Pepper's album in the UK is today. I'll tell you more over lunch. The Classic Hits Lunchbox, coming up at midday on Sydney's Classic Hits 2UE.
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17: It's 7 o'clock. Good morning. I'm Josh Bryant. Another opinion poll shows One Nation is cementing itself as a political force in Australia. The Redbridge survey shows the minor party has now edged ahead of both Labor and the Coalition with a primary vote of 31%. The research shows most voters don't have faith in either of the major parties to get the country moving in the right direction. Labor Minister Amanda Rishworth has told Today her party is focused on governing.
18: For the Labor Party, we are firmly focused on making sure that we're delivering our tax cuts, delivering better wages for people.
17: A former independent senator believes we may never see the Virginia-class submarines promised under the AUKUS deal. Australia was originally due to purchase a mix of new and second-hand subs from America, will now only be buying used vessels. Rex Patrick claims the change in plans is just the first crack in the dam. A man has died in hospital after crashing his e-bike in Sydney's eastern suburbs. Police have been told the 60-year-old lost control of the bike and fell onto the roadway at Queen's Park. An investigation is now looking into exactly what unfolded. Rescuers are now exploring alternative access points to try to find other men feared missing in a cave in Lao. A group of miners became stranded inside when flash floods hit nearly 2 weeks ago. Rescuers extracted one villager before four more managed to find their own way out. Australian cave diver Josh Richards says he's been leading efforts to find vertical access into the cavern.
19: We then went and marched out through the jungle, found a hole, found a substantial hole. I climbed down into it. I could only get down about 7 to 8 metres before I found another vertical shaft.
17: The mother of murdered British backpacker Peter Falconio has made a rare plea for help to find her son's body. The 28-year-old was killed by Bradley John Murdoch in 2001 while travelling with his girlfriend between Alice Springs and Darwin. Joan Falconio telling News Corp she fears she'll die before her son is found. This Spinal Health Month, medical researchers are sounding the alarm over the effects of back pain on people's mental health. A Central Queensland University survey found women are particularly hard hit, with over 50% saying it's contributing to their mental load. The Australian Chiropractors Association National Board Director, Dr. Kim Lee Jom, says the health issue can affect Australians differently.
20: The other concerning statistic is that 44% of back pain sufferers report that the cost of living issues has prevented them from seeking treatment from a proper healthcare professional.
17: In finance, one Australian dollar is currently buying 71.7 US cents.
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21: The Socceroos have named their 26-man squad for the FIFA World Cup. Matt Ryan and Matthew Lecky will head to a record-equalling fourth World Cup. Uncapped players Christian Volpato and Tete Yenge are included. The Dragons have broken a 15-game losing streak, upsetting the Broncos 30-26 in Brisbane. The Broncos launched a trademark comeback in the last 10 minutes, but with a 30-8 scoreline, it was a bridge too far. Dragons captain Damien Cook says the win comes as a huge relief.
22: The fans deserve that. The club deserved it. Coach deserved it. Our families probably as well. You know, it's been a tough start to the year.
21: The Panthers have trumped the Warriors in a top-of-the-table thriller 20-18. And Alexander Zverev is one step closer to a maiden major title, winning through to the quarterfinals at the French Open. That's sport. I'm Mike Pearsall.
17: It's 7:04. That's the latest news and sport.
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24: In Guildford on Woodville Road, approaching Oxford Street, a car's broken down, shutting a northbound lane. There's some city-bound pressure on the M5 motorway through Milperra towards Henry Lawson Drive. Underpace in Eastlake, city-bound Southern Cross Drive, heading up the Eastern Distributor Tunnel into Darlinghurst. Plenty of activity moving through the Roselle Interchange on city-bound approaches to the Anzac Bridge, particularly City Westlink and the M4 Tunnel exit. 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I'm Brittany Gorrell. That's the latest Sydney traffic. 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
0: 2UE Sydney weather.
17: A mostly sunny day across the city. Westerly winds, a top of 19 degrees on the coast and in the west. Clear skies tomorrow, the chance of some showers by the night. Mostly sunny Wednesday, partly cloudy Thursday. Chance of showers returning Friday, partly cloudy conditions across the weekend. Right now, 10 degrees in town, humidity 71%. 6 degrees at Bankstown and Gosford, 5 at Campbelltown and Penrith, 10 degrees at Lucas Heights, 8 at Terry Hill.
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Sydney's home of classic hits, 2UE, John and Olivia, 7:09, it's Kathy. We'll take sunshine for the first day of winter. Might be a little wet later tonight and a wet day coming tomorrow. Did you manage to catch a glimpse of the blue moon last night? Second full moon in a calendar month makes a blue moon. It's amazing the amount of photos getting around social media this morning of a moon that is actually blue. A little bit of filter action happening on people's posts, I think. And extra rare because it was also a micro moon, so the furthest away from Earth in its orbit, a little bit smaller in the sky, not blue in colour, but certainly very bright. Didn't quite need the shades. Corey Hart, Sydney's home of classic hits, 2UE.

0: Isn't that just a perfect 60s pop song? The Ronettes, classic hits to UE. It's Kathy, 7:15, top of 18 on the coast, 19 for the city and Penrith, and a gorgeous morning to kick off winter. We've been meeting some really interesting finalists for 2UE's Sydney Small Business Hero. You can still nominate your favourite small business in Sydney, by the way. You do that at 2UE.com.au, and we're changing the course of a future of one of those businesses with a $20,000 classic hits 2UE marketing campaign. Our next finalist I'd love to introduce you to, Kevin and Christy from a business called Solar Coaster. Christy, give us the lowdown. What's Solar Coaster all about?
1: So the Solar Coaster is a residential solar panel lifter designed specifically for residential. It's the only non-mechanical lightweight solar panel lifter on the market. So it is making waves and people love it. It's doing really well so far.
0: And why are they loving it? What sort of problems does it solve?
1: One of the biggest pain points in our business was that if staff don't show up, you can't get panels to the roof, just one person. So this is something that one person could lift solar panels safely with. The other thing that makes a really big difference is in terms of getting the panels up onto the roof of a double-storey house, the way that they normally do it without the solar coaster is to carry them up a ladder, which is really, really unsafe, and it's actually non-compliant. So this solves a massive pain point for all businesses in solar.
0: And what about you, Kev? This is your design. So when did the light bulb come on?
2: I'm a solar installer myself, and the idea pretty much came from witnessing the boys do some crazy stunts and that might injure themselves at work. 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
0: You said before you produced a couple and then demand grew and grew. Was it scary to take the leap into Solar Coaster full time?
2: 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So this has been way more exciting and definitely rewarding.
0: And what if you're crowned 2UE's Sydney Small Business Hero? 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
0: Okay, good luck, Christy and Kev. 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
1: In Guildford on Woodville Road approaching Oxford Street, a car's broken down northbound impacting the left-hand lane. Runtime on the M4 motorway eastbound from the M7 towards Homebush Bay Drive. It's taking 26 minutes. Crews on scene for Mount Annan Waterworth Drive at O'Day Road. Heavy congestion coming up through Macquarie Park northbound on Lanco Road past Epping Road towards the M2. Spit Bridge is looking pretty heavily congested. 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I'm Brittany Gorrell. That's the latest Sydney traffic. The best and clearest way to hear 2UE is on digital. 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

0: Classic Hits 2UE. Tickets go on sale tomorrow for that mega concert they just announced. The songs of John Farnham, a tribute to a living legend. What a lineup. Keith Urban, Richard Marx, Celine Dion, Hugh Jackman, and a stack of others. You'll need to get on a plane if you want to see it, though. It's one show only, September 20, Rod Laver Arena in Melbourne. He'd been asked to do it a couple of times in the past and always said, no, I'm not gone yet. And then they said, John, what about if it's a fundraiser for Head and Neck Cancer Australia? And he said, I'm in. What a legend. 27 past 7, news, sport and weather with Josh next.
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10: It's 7:30. Good morning. I'm Josh Bryant. The state opposition is accusing the government of failing to explain potential delays to the opening of the Western Sydney Airport Metro Line. Confidential documents warn of an elevated risk to the line's latest targeted completion date of December 2027. The project was originally due to be finished when passenger flights begin at the airport later this year. Shadow Transport Minister Natalie Ward says we need more transparency.
11: Taxpayers have paid for this project. They deserve to know when it will be open or what the delay is that's causing the opening.
10: A growing sense the country's heading in the wrong direction is helping the One Nation surge to continue. The latest Redbridge poll shows the minor party now has a primary vote of 31%. The result eclipses the Labor government's core support of 28% and the coalition on 20%. Southern Australia is on alert for wild weather through the week with heavy winds sweeping across from the west. Parts of WA have been lashed by a storm, bringing powerful winds and lightning strikes. Parts of South Australia and Victoria now on alert for today as well. The Weather Bureau's Casey McCarthy says that system will sweep across the country in the coming days, but Sydney should be spared the worst of it.
12: Tracking across the Southern Ocean with that an associated cold front on the northern flank of that system, and that is what's bringing across the risk of damaging wind gusts across the southern half of the country, and with it showers and rain as well, but particularly on the western side of the Great Dividing Range.
10: Investigations are underway into what sparked a blaze in a townhouse in Sydney's southwest. A resident managed to make it to safety. Neighbours were evacuated due to fears the flames at Ingleburn could spread. Firefighters managed to extinguish the flames, and there are no reports of any injuries. Price growth across Australia's property market has stalled, with data showing steep falls in Sydney and Melbourne. The totality figures for May show overall values in the Harbour City were down 0.9%. Total dwelling values in Melbourne slipped 0.8%. The tourism industry believes travel warnings for a number of Middle Eastern airports should be reduced. The alerts were put in place following the outbreak of the war in Iran. Travel Industry Association Chief Executive Dean Long says they're leaving many holidaymakers uninsured.
13: Really simply, Minister Wong today just needs to lower the advice for the airport itself from a level 4 to a level 3. It doesn't mean have a holiday, but it means you can transit.
10: Also making news, an investigation is underway into a fatal e-bike crash in Sydney's east. A man in his 60s died in hospital. And Israel has now seized a castle in Lebanon as it expands its ground offensive against Hezbollah. In finance, one Australian dollar buying 71.7 US cents.
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14: The Socceroos have announced their squad for the FIFA World Cup with 17 to play at the tournament for the first time. Eddie Summerfield reports.
15: Matt Ryan will captain the 26-man squad, leading Australia into his fourth World Cup. He and Matthew Leckie equaling Tim Cahill's national record. As many as 17 players could make their World Cup debut. Christian Volpato switching his allegiance from Italy to Australia to make the squad. The Socceroos now looking to turn their form around after yesterday's 1-0 loss to Mexico, a friendly against Switzerland next weekend before their campaign begins against Turkey the following week. Eddie Summerfield reporting.
14: And wrapping up round 13 of the NRL, the Panthers beat the Warriors 20-18. The Raiders defeated the Cowboys 26-12, while the Dragons stunned the Broncos 30-26. That's sport. I'm Mike Pearsall.
10: 26-8, that's the latest news and sport.
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1: Classic Hits 2UE, Sydney Traffic.
9: In Windsor, a bus and car collision with heavy delays, Macquarie Street at Hawkesbury Valley Way intersection. In Guildford, a lane shut northbound on Woodville Road approaching Oxford Street due to a car breakdown. We've had a reported crash in Sydney CBD for Day Street near Harbour Street. Easing up southbound down the Hume Motorway through St Andrews after a breakdown's cleared off, but there is some northbound congestion up the Hume through Bardia past Brooks Road. 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I'm Brittany Gorrell. That's the latest Sydney traffic. 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
1: 2UE Sydney weather.
10: Mostly sunny throughout the day. Westerly winds a top of 19 degrees on the coast and in the west. The chance of early showers tomorrow, clearing to a sunny day. Mostly sunny for Wednesday, partly cloudy Thursday. Possible showers Friday and partly cloudy Saturday and Sunday. Right now, 10 degrees in town. Humidity 70%. It's 6 degrees at Bankstown and Campbelltown, 7 at Gosford, 9 at Lucas Heights, 5 degrees at Penrith, 8 degrees at Terry Hills.
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Billy Ocean, classic hits to you. It's Kathy. If you need something to get you through Monday at work, just remember there's a long weekend coming. What if you spent the King's birthday long weekend holed up in a nice little Airbnb somewhere down the coast, open fire, just the two of you out somewhere fancy for dinner? $1,000 would sort you out with that, and I have that. For 10 trivia questions answered correctly inside a minute. We'll play just near 8 o'clock. Last Monday it went off. Anthony and Glen Alpine won the big cash, so it could be something about Monday morning. 21 to 8, we'll catch up with our sports guru, Timmy Gilbert, next, thanks to Wente Leagues. Dragons fans finally waking up with a smile on their face on a Monday morning.

0: Classic Hits 2UE, 14 to 8 with Graham Bonnet, Warm Ride and a cool start. Frosty, top of 18 on the coast today, 19 for the city and Penrith.
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0: Morning, Timmy. Well, it had to come at some stage. We've snapped the losing streak for the Dragons. Finally, Dragons fans waking up with a smile on their face Monday morning.
2: Yeah, good morning, Kath. And look, there's a lot more to be positive about, I think, for the Dragons than just the win. Look, throughout the course of the year, they've played really competitively. They probably should have won that game against Canterbury in Las Vegas. But look, they've got the job done. Half the time when you get on a losing streak, things just don't go your way. Yesterday, they played brilliantly. And when I talk of the positives, this young forward pack that the Dragons have got, just absolutely exceptional. And going forward, I put a lot of faith in the Couchmans and Dylan Egan and Stewart. They could be really good going forward. But when we look at the stats, 295 days since they've won a game, 15-game losing streak. It goes back to August last year. Toby Couchman, I mentioned they're twins, they're identical twins, very hard to tell apart.
0: Yeah.
2: He ran 215 metres, which is going toe-to-toe with Payne Haas, who returned for the Broncos. So well done to Dean Young, outstanding Dean Young. He's doing a great job as interim coach. So if he keeps going like this, I'm sure that signature will be there for a longer time.
0: Timmy, it was round 12 of the AFL, the Swans just on fire.
2: Yeah, talk about a statement response coming off that loss to Geelong. 114 points. They have dismantled Richmond. And a staggering 170-56 thumping at the SCG. Charlie Curnow had an absolute day out. He booted a massive 8 goals, Kath. And the home crowd loved it. The Swans completely dominated that corridor. And their unbeaten home streak at the SCG continues, proving that anyone travelling up to Sydney is going to be in a world of pain. So go the Swans.
0: And they didn't quite get there, but still a good, solid performance from the Socceroos.
2: Yeah, going down 1-0 to Mexico, but that's still a very good performance. They had a couple of real opportunities in the first half. One point, all they had to do was pop it in the back of the net. The goalie wasn't even there. But look, Tony Popovich's men showed incredible grit in the second half, pushing hard for an equaliser. They didn't quite get there. But when you think that this is one of the co-hosts, there was a huge crowd, and they showed that guts and determination. We're only a few weeks away from the World Cup, so go the Socceroos.
0: Timmy, this morning, it's unbelievable to think that we flicked the calendar over to the sixth month of the year. First day of June is the first day of winter, but plenty of warming up to do at Winty Leagues.
2: Yeah, it's cold as a frog in an icebound pool this morning, Kath. It's the beginning of the month at Winty, and that means delicious new lunch and dinner specials available at Chef's Grill with a different lunch special each weekday. 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
0: Thank you, and your toes will defrost as we get further into the day. Lovely sunshine. 10 to 8, the $1,000 minutes next. Good cash for your general knowledge at Classic Hits 2UE.

0: 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Sydney traffic.
1: There's some heavy conditions around Windsor following a bus and car collision Macquarie Street near Hawkesbury Valley Way. Looking to your runtime, eastbound on the M2 motorway, Windsor Road to Lane Cove Tunnel, a fairly steady 13-minute trip. M4 motorway seeing some more congestion citybound as you pass Prospect Highway. And traffic very heavy now coming into Drummoyne on Victoria Road over the Gladesville Bridge inbound. Get caught not wearing a motorcycle helmet this holiday period and you'll face double the points. With double demerits in force Friday 5th June till Monday 8th June, you can stop it or cop it. I'm Brittany Gorrell. That's the latest Sydney traffic. The best and clearest way to hear 2UE is on digital. 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

0: classic hits 2UE. Little Creedence sing-along, 4 to 8. It's Kathy. Welcome if you're new to 2UE. If you've just stumbled across us over here playing the classic hits, nice to have you along. Mark of Kermond in the Hawkesbury told us on Friday he's new.
1: I was just getting a little bit over all the talk and the ads on FM radio, and I started flicking around and thought I'd go back to the old AM, and I've re-found you guys. I used to listen to you back in the 70s and 80s when I was younger, and been listening for a few days now, and I think I'm back.
0: It was quite a nice welcome back for Mark too. He played the $1,000 minute and walked away with some of Sydney's easiest cash. And I'm ready to play again right now. 1-300-102-222, 10 trivia questions, 1 minute on my timer, $1,000 waiting. Question one. We had one of these last night. A second full moon within a calendar month is called a what colour moon? 1-300-102-222.
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3: How did it get to be the 1st of June already? But it is, and that means today is the 79th birthday of Ronnie Wood. And it's also the anniversary of the day Ronnie played his first live show as a Rolling Stone. And that was Ronnie's 28th birthday, June 1st, 1975. So we better play some Stones in the lunchbox today, hey? Beatles too, because the anniversary of the release of Sgt. Pepper's album in the UK is today. I'll tell you more over lunch. The Classic Hits Lunchbox, coming up at midday on Sydney's Classic Hits 2UE.
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7: It's 8 o'clock. Good morning. I'm Josh Bryant. Growing voter sentiment the country is heading in the wrong direction is continuing to galvanise support for One Nation among voters. Federal politics editor Michael Packey explains.
8: The latest Redbridge poll published in the Financial Review shows core support for One Nation is now at 31%, eclipsing Labor on 28% and the Coalition on 20%. The research shows a majority of voters believe the country is heading in the wrong direction. And neither of the major parties have the ability to fix it. The sentiment is driven by the high cost of living and a poorly received budget. As the One Nation surge shows no sign of easing, party leader Pauline Hanson is considering a tilt at a lower house seat at the next federal election and quit her spot as a Queensland senator. Michael Packey reporting.
7: Pauline Hanson is meantime facing criticism over her parliamentary attendance. Figures show the One Nation leader has been absent from 88% of Senate estimate hearing days over the past decade. She's told The Australian she doesn't attend the hearings regularly because bureaucrats don't answer her questions. Research shows the housing market in both Sydney and Melbourne is weakening. The latest Cotality data shows property prices in the Harbour City have fallen more than 2% since November. Research director Tim Lawler says changes outlined in the latest federal budget are not yet the main factors behind the change.
9: Progressively, we'll start to see a pullback in investment activity that will take away from demand.
7: Confidential documents warn the opening of the metro line to Sydney's new international airport could be delayed further. It was originally scheduled to open when passenger flights began at Western Sydney Airport later this year. The Herald reports several construction delays could now see the project miss the new opening date of December 2027. A man's been charged over a police pursuit and crash in Sydney's west. Officers say a chase with a sedan, which began at Pendle Hill, came to an end when the vehicle crashed on the M4. A 60-year-old man is due in court, charged with driving dangerously and driving while disqualified. And a Sydney man is preparing to run 250 kilometres in 5 days, raising money for breast cancer research. Lockie Butler's mother is a breast cancer survivor. His grandmother is currently going through a cancer battle of her own. He's told Ben Fordham he'll kick things off in Narrabeen tomorrow, and he'd love for people to join in for any part of his daily 50-kilometre running journeys.
9: Tomorrow I'll be starting at 4 a.m. I'll be just doing laps of Narrabeen, so that would be a 10-kilometre loop around. I'd be doing that 5 times.
7: In finance, one Australian dollar is buying 71.7 US cents.
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10: The Socceroos have named their 26-man squad for the FIFA World Cup, with Christian Volpato and Teddy Yenge in line to make their debuts in North America. Heartbreak for Martin Boyle, Brandon Borrello, Kai Rolls and Joe Gauchi, who have missed the cut for the final squad. The Penrith Panthers have won their top-of-the-table clash against the Warriors 20-18 without Origin stars Nathan Cleary, Isaiah Yeo and Brian To'o. Coach Ivan Cleary says he had faith his fringe players would get the job done.
11: It's all very well to say you've got the next man up, you know, mentality, but you've got to show it. And yeah, we just needed everyone to kind of put their best foot forward and perform well, and they all did.
10: The Dragons' 15-game losing run is over, upsetting the Broncos 30-26 in Brisbane. And Olympic gold medalist Nina Kennedy has won the women's pole vault at the Athletics Diamond League meet in Morocco. That's sport. I'm Mike Pearsall.
7: 8:04, that's the latest news and sport.
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2: 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Sydney traffic.
13: In King's Cross, Darlinghurst Road to Victoria Street, a set of traffic lights flashing yellow. In Matraville, Bunurong Road, approaching Beecham Road, we have a bus breakdown northbound. There's been a car breakdown sitting on Woodville Road through Guildford, northbound on the approach to Oxford Street. Heavy southbound traffic now over the Ryde Bridge. In fact, northbound delays too, heading up Concord Road. Eastbound pressure, Parramatta Road through Auburn towards St Hilliers Road. Slow for the M5 off the Hume Motorway, citybound through Casula. 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I'm Brittany Gorrell. That's led to Sydney traffic. 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
2: 2UE Sydney weather.
7: Mostly sunny throughout the day. Westerly winds a top of 19 degrees on the coast and in the west. The chance of early showers tomorrow, clearing to a sunny day. Mostly sunny for Wednesday, partly cloudy Thursday. Possible showers Friday and partly cloudy Saturday and Sunday. Right now, 10 degrees in town. Humidity 70%. It's 6 degrees at Bankstown and Campbelltown, 7 at Gosford, 9 at Lucas Heights, 5 degrees at Penrith, 8 degrees at Terry Hills.
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0: Classic Hits 2UE. There's Hall & Oates and it's Kathy. 1st of June, first day of winter today. And thank you to Dennis in Cat Eye who reminded us on our 2UE text line 0488 151 151 that it is 100 years to the day since Norma Jean Mortensen was born in Los Angeles.
1: I want to be loved by you, just you. But you.
0: Norma Jean, of course, before she blossomed into Marilyn Monroe and gave us some of the most iconic pop culture moments in history. She was the ultimate symbol of beauty and glamour, wasn't she? But underneath it all, she was actually fiercely intelligent too.
2: You know, it's interesting that people associate, if you happen to have blonde hair, or if you're not out of shape in some way, you're absolutely dumb. I mean, you're considered dumb. I mean, it doesn't matter what the person, what they look like, what color hair they have, or if they happen not to be out of shape. I mean, my time's to come. Gravity catches up with all of us.
0: Gravity never had a chance. She was only 36 when she passed away, but if she was still with us, Marilyn Monroe would have been 100 years old today.
3: Diddly-diddly-diddly-dum. Boop-boop-be-doop.
0: 10 past 8 now, playing our $1,000 minute next. 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

0: 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Might be a bit rainy later on.
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0: Here is Roddy of Ambervale. Roddy's a good egg because he gets out and helps other people during the day. What sort of things do you do for others, Roddy?
2: Oh, cleaning and mowing and, you know, moving a bit of furniture if they need it. No big deal.
0: You're our odd jobs man. Well, no, you say no big deal.
2: Does that, don't they?
0: Pardon?
2: Everybody does that, don't they?
0: Well, not everybody gets out and does it for others. Yeah,
2: you girls do, I know that. You're all good workers.
0: Are you one of these people who does it for everybody else and then your own lawns are, you know, looking shaggy?
2: Sort of.
0: I have one of those at my place.
2: For, don't we? Hey,
0: hey, Roddy, I have 10 trivia questions here and I want you to give me 10 correct answers and then I'll give you $1,000. That's how this works. Yes. I will give
2: you,
0: $10 for every correct answer along the way. Now, if you don't know an answer, pass and we'll come back to it at the end if we have time.
2: I need
0: to take your first answer too, Roddy, so I'm about to hit go on the timer. Here we go. Now, we had one of these in the sky last night. A second full moon within a calendar month is called a what colour moon?
2: Blue.
0: In which country is the Taj Mahal?
2: India.
0: On the TV show Get Smart, Max's female partner was Agent what?
2: 99.
0: Which part of an elephant is also the title of a Fleetwood Mac song?
2: Tusk.
0: According to the saying, what does misery love?
2: Yes.
0: True or false, in a deck of cards, the King of Spades is the only king without a moustache?
2: False.
0: What's the term for a group of wolves?
2: Pack.
0: In AFL, a goal is worth how many points?
2: 6.
0: In regards to workplaces, what does COB stand for?
2: Company of Business.
0: Name the food that can be served natural or Kilpatrick. Oh, there's time.
2: Porridge?
0: No, you don't have porridge, Kilpatrick.
2: I'm sorry. Yeah, there you go.
0: Kilpatrick porridge wouldn't be a very nice way to start the day, Roddy. Oysters, I wanted.
2: Oh, really?
0: Kilpatrick, oysters, yeah. Natural or Kilpatrick oysters. According
2: to. Like
0: I do like them. Yeah, I do like them.
2: Oh, unreal. Yeah. Anyway, it's different, eh?
0: Now, Roddy, according to the saying, what does misery love? They say misery loves company, as in if you're down in the dumps, you attract others that are down in the dumps or pull them down with you. In regards to workplaces, what does COB stand for? What did you say there?
2: Company of Business or something?
0: Close. It was close of business. So what time they shut their doors. And we just missed the oysters one as well. 7 out of 10, Roddy. That's okay for a minute's work, isn't it? $70.
2: Thank you, Kathy. Thank you, dear.
0: You have a wonderful day out and about doing things for other people.
2: Thanks again.
0: Make sure you take care of yourself and do some things for yourself too in amongst it all.
2: Yes. All right, love. Thank you very much.
0: See you, Roddy. Oh, bless him. The $1,000 Minute's back tomorrow when we're 60 seconds from Casey and the Sunshine Band. Classic hits, 2UE.
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0: 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Sydney Traffic.
1: In Rozelle, a bus breakdown outbound Victoria Road at Hancock Street. Left-hand lane's been shut. Expect worse city-bound delays, though, heading onto the Anzac Bridge through the area, especially for the Iron Cove Link and M4 Tunnel exit and City West Link. We've got traffic lights flashing yellow through King's Cross, Darlinghurst Road at Victoria Street, also flashing in Penrith, Henry Street at Evans Street, M4 Motorway, a slow city-bound at Prospect Highway. 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I'm Brittany Gorrell. That's the latest Sydney traffic. 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

0: Classic hits to you, John Mellencamp, best heard in stereo. A couple of ways to go about that. 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The classic hits really come to life on DAB, and they do on the Listener app as well. 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You just look for L-I-S-T-N-R at your app store. 25 past eight, confidential documents have been uncovered that says the Western Sydney Airport Metro line will be even further delayed. Josh is following that story for us. We have our 8:30 update ready to go.
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15: It's 8:30. Good morning. I'm Josh Bryant. The newly appointed president of the Liberal Party accepts there has been a huge surge in support for alternatives as One Nation cements its popularity among voters. The latest Redbridge poll shows the minor party now has a primary vote of 31%, ahead of both Labor and the Liberals. Tony Abbott was elected unopposed as the new Liberal Party president, and he's told Ben Fordham the most important thing for the coalition is taking the fight to the Labor Party.
16: I think it's a question not so much of beating any other party on the centre-right. It's a question of exposing the lies and the incompetence and the un-Australian characteristics of the current government.
15: An investigation is underway after a fatal e-bike crash in Sydney's east. Police were told a 60-year-old man lost control of the vehicle and fell onto the road at Queen's Park. He was taken to hospital in a critical condition where he died as a result of his injuries. Severe weather, which has hit Western Australia, could sweep over the eastern states later in the week. The low pressure system is packing strong winds and bringing rain and storms at times. It will affect parts of Victoria and South Australia before moving into New South Wales. An Australian cave diver is leading efforts to find an access point into a Lau cave where two men are still believed to be stranded. There are understood to have been seven people who became trapped inside the cave by flash flooding nearly 2 weeks ago. Five men have now made it to safety. South Australian rescuer Josh Richards telling Today it's believed the last two are trapped in an extremely narrow and inundated passage.
17: We're trying a range of different things to try to increase the search for these missing two.
15: A survey shows housing affordability and concerns about the world's future are putting many Australians off having children. A Resolve poll has found one in four women aged between 18 and 45 say they don't plan to have kids. Most of those who intend to have children say they'll have fewer than the past generations. A new research points to strong community support for super payday reforms, which will come into effect next month. A super members council survey found 98% of Australian workers are happy with the change. Chief Executive Misha Schubert says the reforms will see employers forced to pay their staff their super at the same time as their wages.
18: It's going to be really great for one in four workers across the country who's missing out on some of the super they've earned. But it also means that there'll be a level playing field for every employer who's already making those efforts and doing absolutely the right thing by their staff.
15: In finance, one Australian dollar currently buying 71.7 US cents.
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20: Football Australia's prodigal son has been picked in the Socceroos' final squad for the upcoming FIFA World Cup. Christian Volpato has pledged his allegiance to Australia after initially saying he wanted to represent Italy. His selection comes at the expense of Martin Boyle, who missed the last World Cup with injury. Round 13 of the NRL has wrapped up with the Panthers winning their top-of-the-table clash with the Warriors 20-18. The Raiders beat the Cowboys 26-12, while the Broncos went down to the Dragons in a shock loss in Brisbane 30-26. Broncos coach Michael Maguire is adamant they didn't underestimate their previously winless opponents.
21: Yeah, we didn't match their intent. That was the disappointing part.
20: Australia has won both the men's and women's rugby sevens titles at the World Championships meet in Spain. That's sport. I'm Mike Pearsall.
15: It's 26-9. That's the latest news and sport.
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13: 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Sydney traffic.
23: In Strathfield, a car and motorbike collision for Liverpool Road westbound at Wentworth Road. A bus breakdown Victoria Road through Rozelle. It's outbound at Hancock Street. Plenty of citybound pressure for the Rozelle interchange on the approaches to the Anzac Bridge. Traffic lights are flashing yellow in King's Cross, Darlinghurst Road at Victoria Street and also Penrith for Henry Street at Evans Street. 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I'm Brittany Gorrell. That's the latest Sydney traffic. 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
15: Mostly sunny throughout the day. Westerly winds a top of 19 degrees on the coast and in the west. The chance of early showers tomorrow, clearing to a sunny day. Mostly sunny for Wednesday, partly cloudy Thursday. Possible showers Friday and partly cloudy Saturday and Sunday. Right now, 10 degrees in town. Humidity 70%. It's 6 degrees at Bankstown and Campbelltown, 7 at Gosford, 9 at Lucas Heights, 5 degrees at Penrith, 8 degrees at Terry Hills.
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0: Classic hits to you. There's Pilot and Magic. It's Kathy. We met another Sydney Small Business Hero finalist today, a company that is changing an entire industry. A couple of innovators called Kevin and Christy told us about the Solar Coaster.
1: So the Solar Coaster is a residential solar panel lifter. It's the only non-mechanical lightweight solar panel lifter on the market. So this is something that one person could lift solar panels safely with. The other thing that makes a really big difference is in terms of getting the panels up onto the roof of a double-storey house, the way that they normally do it without the solar coaster is to carry them up a ladder, which is really, really unsafe. So this solves a massive pain point for all businesses in solar.
0: It's such a good idea, isn't it? So they're rolling them out of their little factory in West Hoxley and in the running now for a $20,000 marketing campaign from Classic Hits 2UE to push the business along. You can have a look at it at solarpanellifter.com. Gee, people are clever, aren't they? 22 to 9, ELO, Classic Hits 2UE.

bank teller turned rock star, Pat Benatar, classic hits to you. It's Kathy, 14 to 9, first day of winter, sunshine, might be a shower later tonight and a fairly cool day, 18.

0: start winter. First of June, of course. Let's have a look at On This Day. Who made his debut in DC Comics Action Comics on this day in 1938?
1: Look, up in the sky. It's a bird.
2: It's a plane.
3: It's Superman. Yes, it's Superman.
0: Happy birthday, Superman. Oh, what do you get him for a gift? Pair of red jocks. In 1998, 23-year-old Susie Maroney swam 190K from Mexico to Cuba in a world record time of under 39 hours.
4: You're going through the pain and you're getting stung by jellyfish. Yeah. I was hallucinating and I just thought, well, if I get out, I'm going to just have to come back the next year and do it again. So I better stay in.
0: That's determination. Now, this will blow you away. Marilyn Monroe would have been 100 years old today.
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0: US actor Morgan Freeman has a birthday. He's 89, and Jason Donovan is 58.
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0: We've been seeing a bit more of Jason in the news feeds lately because he plays quite a big role in the Kylie documentary that's on Netflix at the moment. Midday today, Gavin Miller has some more around the 1st of June with our Classic Hits Lunchbox. 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
1: In DY on Pittwater Road, approaching Sturdy Parade, a bus breakdown southbound. In North Mead, a bus and car collision south down Windsor Road at Campbell Street. The left-hand lane's been shut. Traffic lights are flashing yellow through King's Cross, Darlinghurst Road at Victoria Street. They're also flashing in Penrith, Henry Street at Evans Street. And the M5 motorway doing okay this morning. A 22-minute trip eastbound Preston's to Kingsgrove. 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

0: 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Natalie and Brulia, 5 to 9. Such a great time of the day to have 2UE on because as soon as we have our news update, Scott Menz hits play on the 9 o'clock music marathon. Today he's taking us into the blue with Lou. Into the midnight blue. Lou Graham, what a voice. Midnight Blue is in there, The Babies and ABBA when we go back to back and ad-free with the classic hits next.
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11: It's 9 o'clock. Good morning. I'm Josh Bryant. The federal government claims it's not threatened by the latest polling showing a surge in support for One Nation. The latest Redbridge survey shows the minor party now has a primary vote of 31%, ahead of both Labor and the Coalition. Nearly two-thirds of voters surveyed believe that the country is heading in the wrong direction, but Labor Minister Amanda Rishworth's told today her party's primary focus is on delivering on its agenda.
12: Whether it's One Nation or the Liberal Party or the National Party, I mean, they're openly talking about forming government. I mean, they vote the same way in the parliament.
11: A three-year-old boy has died in a house fire in Melbourne, with his father suffering serious injuries in the blaze. Firefighters took about an hour to bring the flames under control at Werribee. Investigators are looking into whether an e-bike or scooter battery may have sparked the blaze. An investigation is underway after a fatal crash on the Central Coast. A 45-year-old pedestrian was struck by a black sedan while she was on a street at Waiee. The driver, a woman in her 40s, has been taken for mandatory testing. Confidential documents show the latest completion date for the Metro line to Sydney's new airport could be delayed further. Dusty Fitzpatrick explains.
13: The papers detail warnings of an elevated risk to the Metro line's latest targeted opening date of December 2027. It was originally due to open when passenger flights begin at Western Sydney Airport later this year. The Herald reports work on the project is facing construction delays amid a dispute between its contractors and the state government. Trains for the line are being produced in Europe. Their shipping to New South Wales is also behind schedule. Dusty Fitzpatrick, Sydney.
11: Data shows more than 100,000 older Australians approved for home care packages are still waiting for the support. The standard wait time for the Support at Home program now between 7 and 8 months. Experts warn global car sales could fall by about 800,000 units this year as purchase orders bank up at car yards. The closure of the Strait of Hormuz due to the conflict in Iran is affecting transport options for sellers. And a series of roundtables is being held in Sydney this week to examine the condition of public school infrastructure across the state. It's the Australian Education Union's sixth stop in a national tour assessing the learning environments around the country. AEU Federal President Karina Haythorpe says amid a shortfall in Commonwealth funding, the inquiry is seeking to understand how students and teachers can be better supported.
14: It's the first of its kind looking at public school buildings and the impact that high-quality teaching and learning environments can have on student outcomes.
11: In finance, one Aussie dollar buying 71.8 US cents.
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15: The quarterfinals are filling up at the French Open. Craig Gabriel reports.
16: Jakob Mensik and João Fonseca closed out the late-night session. Mensik beat Andre Rublev in five, finishing with an emphatic ace, and will play Fonseca. The Brazilian accounted for Casper Ruud. The Brazilian great Gugu Kuerten was watching the match. He won the last of his three French Opens 5 years before Fonseca was even born. Rafa Hurdle and Sasha Zverev won through to a meeting, and Marta Kostyuk beat Iga Swiatek. Craig Gabriel, Paris.
15: Round 13 of the NRL has wrapped up with the Panthers defeating the Warriors 20-18. The Raiders and Dragons also had wins. Matt Ryan and Matt Leckie have been named to play at a fourth World Cup for the Socceroos. And in netball, Swift star Sarah Clough and Giants shooter Sophie Dwyer have been named in the Diamond Squad ahead of the Commonwealth Games. That's sport. I'm Mike Pearsall.
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18: In DY on Pittwater Road approaching Sturdy Parade, a bus breakdown southbound. In North Mead, a bus and car collision. South down Windsor Road at Campbell Street, the left-hand lane's been shut. Traffic lights are flashing yellow through King's Cross, Darlinghurst Road at Victoria Street. They're also flashing in Penrith, Henry Street at Evans Street. And the M5 motorway doing okay this morning. A 22-minute trip eastbound Preston's to Kingsgrove. 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I'm Brittany Gorrell. That's the latest Sydney traffic. 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
19: 2UE Sydney weather.
11: Mostly sunny throughout the day. Westerly winds, a top of 19 degrees on the coast and in the west. The chance of early showers tomorrow, but clearing to another sunny day. Mostly sunny for Wednesday. Partly cloudy Thursday. Possible showers Friday. And partly cloudy Saturday and Sunday. Right now, 11 degrees in town. Humidity 66%. It's 10 degrees at Bankstown, 11 at Gosford and Lucas Heights, 8 degrees at Campbelltown, 9 degrees at Terry Hills, 9 also at Penrith.
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Monday morning, we're back into it. The 9 o'clock music marathon for a new week. We're going non-stop right up until 10. Hello, this is Scotty. Glad to have you on board. Next 15 minutes looks good. Beatles, Springsteen, Fleetwood Mac all lined up. Only station in town that plays all of those amazing artists. And

classic hits. Toot-U-E, Springsteen, Brilliant Disguise, the 9 o'clock music marathon. Vivid in full swing at the moment. Shame about those drone shows that have been cancelled. Over the weekend we heard that no more drones for Vivid. Such an incredible show though, but they had to put safety first. Meantime, there's so much happening around our city. Vivid continues for another couple of weeks at least. And we're continuing the 9 o'clock music marathon, going non-stop up until 10. It's Alice Cooper now at 2UE.

0: Soprano, Bedroom Eyes, The King in there too, and Toto's Hold the Line, wrapping up the 9 o'clock music marathon for this morning. Don't forget, we'll go non-stop again for your drive home from five. John Vertigan is back with the 5 o'clock music marathon. Let's get you up to speed with news, sport, weather on the way. Then the song from Billy Joel that was banned from a lot of radio stations around the world for spreading they thought was a pretty bad message. I think that's pretty tame though. We'll play that for you in about half an hour. Along with a special treat, Stevie Wright, parts 1, 2, and 3. The full version, Evie, coming up.
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10: It's 10 o'clock. Good morning. I'm Josh Bryant. The Premier admits delays on the construction of the Western Sydney Airport Metro line have been frustrating. Confidential documents warn the line's latest targeted completion date of December 2027 could still be missed. The project was originally due to be finished when passenger flights begin at the airport later this year. Chris Minns says he wants the line to be operational as soon as possible.
11: I don't have a date at the moment. We've had challenges with the builders on that project, I'd love to be able to claim that it was completed and ready to be open.
10: Newly appointed Liberal Party President Tony Abbott says the coalition needs to focus on the government as One Nation cements its popularity among voters. The latest Redbridge poll shows the minor party now has a primary vote of 31% ahead of both Labor and the Liberals. Government ministers are playing down the poll result, arguing that they're focused on governing. A man has died in hospital after an e-bike crash in Sydney's east. Police have been told a 60-year-old lost control of the vehicle and fell onto the roadway at Queen's Park. The e-bike has been seized for examination and investigations are ongoing into exactly what unfolded. Fresh analysis suggests New South Wales is on track to lose more than $10 billion in poker machines by the end of this year. The research from Wesley Mission shows the highest losses were recorded in Canterbury, Bankstown, Fairfield and Cumberland local government areas. Businesses are being warned to act now, a month out from the start of new super pay changes across the country. A survey shows 2 in 5 businesses haven't reviewed or don't yet know how paying super on payday will affect their cash flow. Employment Hero General Manager Rob Dunn says employers need to take the changes seriously.
12: There's going to be a material change on their cash flow